0: State, that's probably the biggest thing. Again, like I said, ball security paramount. So when they do look to throw, they're looking to make safe passes unless they're looking to set up that one big play downfield.
1: Okay, so Emmitsburg is going to receive. Titans are going to go from our left to our right. So put the defense out there first. I'm kind of, if we had won the toss, I would really have been interested to see what we do. Like I said, nothing against our offense. We've run the ball well this year, but I really am to a point now I want to see that defense out there right away setting the tone.
0: Yeah, and like you said, you know, if the defense can get a stop here early, set the tone, get the football back, and then put together a scoring drive, that'd be huge for early momentum here in this football game.
1: Yeah, and take advantage early. Like you said, we're expecting rain in probably an hour or so. Mm-hmm. Let's take advantage. Let's put some scores up there, and then let's rely on the defense to do the rest for us tonight. So the Titans will kick it off. Emmitsburg will receive. We welcome you aboard at not too bad of a night. A little chilly right now, but that's football weather, without a doubt. One of the big ball games going on tonight is Southeast Valley at Carroll Kemper. Boy, if you're out and about looking for a game, we appreciate you tuning us in, but you might want to go down and check that one out. That's going to be a heck of a ball game. The other game we're going to be watching closely is South Hamilton hosting East Sac County. Kick comes back the other way, up across the 30, and continuing to drive out close to the 35. Looks like Mark Mania, I believe, number one on the return. Are going to be tough picking up numbers. Nope, I take that back. It's going to be Clay Shirk on the return. So Eox with the football. We'll run through that Titan defense here in just a second. And already I'm losing papers, and I got mixed up, and here we go, and still not ready to go. We'll blame it on Alex to start off with here. Is that okay? I hope you don't mind.
0: No, that's all right. I'm the new guy here.
1: I knew you were along for a reason. Going to hand it off straight up the middle, and boy, I was going to say gang tackling, but it took gang tackling to cut him, having come up a little bit short of the first down. Going to be a little tough picking up numbers. Picking up close to 10 yards on the play.
0: Yes, one thing I like about South Central Calhoun's defense, watching them last week against South Hamilton, a lot of gang tackling. So, again, that does make it hard to pick up who was all in on the tackle. But, again, you like to see that swarming mentality defense that South Central Calhoun has.
1: Still missed the ball carrier. I'm guessing Brendan Hosbrook must have been the ball carrier. They're going to hand it off to the near side. Great job. Cooper Natra stringing things out along with Tucker Burner. And on the carry,
0: Tucker Burner in there on the stop, along with a couple others. No gain on the play, so it's third down.
1: Shirk on the carry. And going to come up short. Wow. He had just a few inches to go and then ended up coming up with nothing. So big down coming up here for both sides. Titans looking at a, right now, put five people up on the line of scrimmage. Hand off to the fullback. He's going to dive ahead up over the first down marker, going to pick up about three or four on the play, on the carry, Beckham Shirk. And you can bet 68 is going to be in just about every tackle, and that's going to be Trendon Daniels up front.
0: Yeah, just enough of a lead block there off of a right guard tackle. He's able to get the line to gain. Fresh set of downs.
1: Defensive ends, Cooper Natras, Evan Myers. Defensive tackles, Trendon Daniel, Avery Patterson. Power eye formation. They're going to hand it off up the middle, and just way too many yards there, Alex. By Beckham Shirk. He just put his head down, low center of gravity, ran over John Patterson and Avery Patterson. Going to pick up close to eight.
0: Yeah, against these Emmitsburg backs, got to tackle low, get them wrapped up in that first try. Otherwise, they're going to slip through, get extra yards every single time.
1: Coltley Timmerman, John Patterson, Reed Meyer are the linebackers in the secondary. Braden Wernerberg, Aiden Albright, Garrett Krause, Tucker Burner. Second down and two coming up in Titan territory, down to the 45. Quick snap, handoff. Titans doing a little better job, but boy, I'll tell you what, he's still picking up an extra yard or two after contact. Evan Meyer, Avery Patterson, Reed Meyer, Cooper Natras. I like the gang tackling, but we got to get down lower and start wrapping up those legs.

0: Yeah, did stop him short, so it's going to bring up third short. But again, that's you want to try to avoid that every single time, leaving them with third and short. I guess it's a power running attack of Emmitsburg.
1: Figuring four down territory from the Titan 44. Just underway here in Emmitsburg. About 9:05 to go in the first period, no score. Ehawks with the football, working on a three-minute drive. Going to hand it off to the tailback. He's maybe half a yard on the carry.
0: They're marking him short.
1: Brennan Hasbrook, I believe, on the carry. And it is, so, well, they didn't really give him much of anything. Good defensive penetration up front.
0: Actually, it almost looks like they moved the football backwards a little bit there. Great job of walling up by that defensive line.
1: Yeah, he was over the 44, but now they moved him back closer to the 45. Fourth down and about a yard and a half. Big down coming up again for the Titan defense. Tried to draw him off offsides, hand off to the fullback, and he's going to end up, Shirk's going to pick up about three. He needed close to two, maybe got three, and another first and ten.
0: Yeah, it was a little bit of a delayed handoff. They faked the option pitch out to the tailback, gave it to the fullback inside, and that little misdirection was just enough to buy time to get some opening for the offense, pick up that first down.
1: Four-minute drive to open up the ball game for the Ehawks. First and 10 from the 42-yard line. Again, the Ehawks going right to left. In front of us, power eye handoff. Handoff into the pile. Brendan Hasbrook. And Hasbrook maybe a yard. Evan Myers coming over from that right end position. Again, Avery Patterson in there as well.
0: Yeah, Avery Patterson coming crashing in there from the right side of the defensive line. Was able to get in there and wrap the tailback up. Little to no gain.
1: One thing this is doing, consuming clock. Alex, we're working on a five-minute drive right here, and tell you what, they're in no big hurry. And once they get to the line of scrimmage, and, you know, boom, it's that quick snap.
0: You see, yeah, it's
1: power eye again in the backfield. Going to hand it off to the fullback. Boy, he's getting too much. And Coltley Timmerman had to come up and get him for the tackle, but not before pickup of about four.
0: Yeah, and again, it's probably the furthest they've had to go for a third down here. So, again, big opportunity for the South Central Calhoun defense.
1: Third down and six coming up for Emmitsburg. They're rotating people in and out. Kind of the old-fashioned method, moving people in and out at the receiver spot, bringing in plays. I haven't seen that for a while. Normally you get signals from the sidelines. Ehawks right back to the line of scrimmage, handoff. Nope, quarterback keeper. And that is M.J. Bay. M.J. Bay cuts it over the right side. They went for the fullback dive. And Bay ended up picking up close to 12 on the play. And another first and 10 for Emmitsburg.
0: Yeah, just old school triple option that time. Faked the handoff to the fullback and bounced to the outside. Got the defense, the interior of that South Central Calhoun defense to bite on it. And he was able to bounce it outside, pick up the first down.
1: Yeah, when your people from the secondary are coming up to make hits, something's going on there. You got to have linebackers coming in. Boy, they all bit on that fullback dive.
0: And on that's going to be on the linebackers, reading those handoffs and the fake handoffs by the quarterback.
1: 25-yard line, new set of downs, handoff. Here comes the tailback again. He's going to crash his way down close to the 20. And that was Shirk, Clay Shirk. You got two Shirks in the lineup. Clay's going to pick up close to the 4. And again, you pick up 4 or 5 yards of crack, you're going to keep the chains moving. And that's good football.
0: Hayden Stickrod and getting the credit for the solo tackle on that one. But again, yeah, a lot of yards on first down.
1: Well, they weren't sure if Hayden was going to play tonight. It was great to see number 4 out there again. Hand off, sweep to the right side, cut it back inside. Trendon Daniels tried to slow him down. And that was Shirk again. Let's see who gets up. Cooper Natras. Cooper getting a workout. And also John Patterson, but not before pickup. Well, not much. Maybe a yard on the boy at best.
0: Yeah, it looked like there was a hole there initially on the outside, on that right side, on the far side there. But just a good job by South Central Calhoun breaking down and closing it off in a hurry.
1: Four and a half to go here in the first quarter. Boy, they are working on quite a drive here to open up the ball game. No score, but Emmitsburg on the move, down close to the Titan 20. Going to turn around. Here come the fullback again, straight up the middle, and this time the Titans say, we're going to shut the door on you. John Patterson.
0: Good job by the defensive front that time. Stepping up, reading the play. Wrapping up, not letting him get extra yards.
1: Coltley Timmerman coming up from the right side there as well. Maybe half a yard at best. And I keep saying, here comes a big down coming up. And boy, we're going to have to figure out how to shut this thing down right here. Inside of 4 minutes to go first quarter, they are really chewing up this first quarter clock.
0: But again, though, for as much time as they had the football, if you can get off the field right here, that's a big momentum swing early in this football game.
1: Absolutely. Fourth down and about four from the Titan 20. Back to throw Bay. Bay pump back. Here comes pressure from the outside. Being chased. Going to lob one downfield, and it is caught, and they're going to give it to him. Not sure if he was juggling it or not, but he did come down with it at around the 13. So he's going to have a pickup of, what, about eight, seven or eight on the play. Just kind of threw it up for grabs. The receiver went up and got it. I believe that was Vince Nelson on the catch.
0: Tucker Burner was right there, just kind of mistimed his jump trying to play the football on defense and couldn't get in there to break up that pass.
1: Wow, just went up, pulled it down. Quarterback rolling to his left, throwing off his left foot with his right hand. Handoff, they're closest to us, and there's Evan Myers. Myers gobbles him up, Tucker Burner there as well, but it was Evan Myers. Well, I'll tell you what. Between Cooper Natras and Evan Myers, there's two pretty decent ends there that have got the job done so far this year.
0: Yeah, and Evan Myers getting the tackle there. Nice job of getting leverage that time, being able to get off his block and then step in there and make the tackle for a loss.
1: Loss on the play. So second down and close to 13 coming up. They continue to rotate receivers in and out. Clay Shirk, 5 carries, 7 yards. Beckham Shirk, 5 carries, 16 yards. Here's MJ Bay, and he's going to get all the way down inside the 10, but this one I think is going to come back, unless you caught something I didn't, Alex. See, normally where that flag is, it's a hold.
0: Yeah, so as far back in the backfield as that is, that's usually an indication of a hold.
1: Of course, we had found out that the officials are going to be mic'd up, which is really kind of nice as well. Wow, 2:43 to go in the first quarter, Alex. They have just absolutely chewed up this clock.
0: Yeah, and again, you're going to see that a lot here. These two teams like to run the football. Again, that's the biggest thing here for both these teams, but for Emmitsburg especially, winning on first and second down. If South Central Calhoun's defense can win on first and second down, make it a much tougher third down situation, that's going to give South Central Calhoun a much better opportunity to get off the field.
1: Second down and close to 20. Straight back, little pitch out going to the right side. Coming on the sweep is Brennan Hasbrook. Hasbrook cuts it back inside, got the lost yardage back. So it's going to bring up third down in about 10.
0: Yeah, big gain on that play. First time we've seen that formation. There was trips receivers bunched up just off tackle that time. Might have got away with a little bit of a hook and hold there on the outside to set that edge. But still third and long for Emmitsburg.
1: Inside of 2 minutes to go. First quarter. Third down and 10 coming up. Titan defense has been out there the entire first quarter. Offense should be ready to go, I would think, here, but we got to come up with a stop. And we got to do it right here. Quickly up to the line of scrimmage. Bay sets him down. Loose football on the ground.
0: Ooh.
1: I didn't see him go down to a knee, I think they just...
2: 83 was not set. Flag
1: on the play. Okay, I think they're going to have a procedure, and they will.
0: Yeah, I was going to say, I thought for sure that ball was live there, but yeah, apparently one of the receivers wasn't set for Emmitsburg. It's going to back him up 5.
1: A couple of quick penalties, and the penalties have really helped us here early on. I mean, we've not been able to slow down the run. And you figure two downs.

0: pick up, what, 12, 13 yards, and we only got a minute 15 to go in the quarter.
1: Looks like they got to get just inside the two for the first down.
0: Quickly up to the line of scrimmage. Play action, straight back to throw. Pressure coming from the outside. Throws one down into the end zone, and it is... Oh, they can't... Did they give him the score? I think they gave him the score. I might want an instant replay on that one.
1: Yeah, that was close.
0: I want to go to the monitor. I think they gave it to him, didn't they?
1: I didn't see a signal yet.
0: Well, I'm hearing some people down in front of us that are unhappy, so evidently they didn't come up with it.
1: But I think we got a penalty on South Central Calhoun as well. Well, we'll see.
0: And was Tucker down? Was that Tucker Burner back on coverage?
1: I believe so.
0: I think Timmerman was back there as well. So I think we dodged a bullet there.
1: Well, the biggest thing, he lived to fight another down, but again, unfortunately, he moves it half the distance to the goal here. We'll see if that's first down or if it's still third down. They haven't moved the chain, so it looks like it's still going to be third down, but again...
0: So third down and seven is what they're going to call it. Football resting at the Titan 8-yard line. We are inside of a minute to go first quarter, and we have not seen the Titan offense yet. So you figure four down territory again for the E-Hawks. They will hand it off on a little sweep to the right side, cutting it back inside, inside the five, down to the four, and down closer to the three, closer to the marker. On the carry was Brennan Hasbrock. Hasbrock going to pick up six, close to 7 yards, third down, fourth down, and about a yard to go.
1: That was right at the line of gain, too. Hasbrock with a cut back up field. Looked like he was, looked like the hole had closed up, and then Hasbrock, a shorter back, made a quick cut up field. Good job, though, by South Central Calhoun to rally and keep this to a fourth down here.
0: Fourth down, short yardage. Here's where you need to step it up, make some penetration up front. Fourth down from inside the Titan 3-yard line. I look 24 to get the football here, the big fullback. Now they'll fake it to him, and Bay will run it to the right side, and he'll head to the marker, and he's into the end zone for the touchdown. And only 9 seconds to go in the first quarter. Tell me that was not an impressive drive.
1: Yeah, and Bay there just got just enough of a chip to get the edge and corner turn. He was able to dive into the end zone. Just a tough break for South Central Calhoun. And then, now this whole opening drive here, just a learning experience for the Titans defense. They'll have to make some corrections here once they head back to the sidelines.
0: Well, that you're going to have to come out and put together a long drive of your own. But so we had one of those kind of swinging gates, and now they're going to come in together for the extra point. Mark Mania will kick the extra point. Snap is down in the place, and the kick is on the way, and this one is good. 9 seconds to go in the first quarter. E-Hawks lead at 7-0 over South Central Calhoun. We're back in 1 minute. 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
0: 7-0 with 9 seconds to go here in the first quarter. Almost completely chewed up that first quarter. Very impressive Well, it's time for the Titans to respond, and they will kick off. Garrett Krause back deep. Braden Weeder in as well, one of the up backs, will take it across the 30 to the 35. And then closer to the 36, Coltley Timmerman on the return. Well, it kind of blew my one key about you want to come out and start the ball game out and set the tone. Well, unfortunately, the Yeehawks set the tone in that first quarter.
1: Yeah, that's the thing. You know, that's the gamble you take starting on defense. You want to get your defense wants to come out there, get a stop early, get the momentum on your side, especially being the road team. And unfortunately, it was Emmitsburg who was able to put together a long drive and get this crowd into it.
0: John Patterson at quarterback, full house backfield. They'll probably run one play, and that's going to do it for the first quarter. Patterson sets up under center, going to hand it off to Cooper Natras. Natras stood up. Natras has got it back and just came an eyelash from breaking a big one. Going to pick up about 6 or 7 yards on the play, and that's going to do it for the first quarter. After one quarter of play, and that one I think we can easily say dominated by the Yeehawks. They lead it 7-0. We're back in 1 minute. 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
0: Unofficially, after one quarter, Emmitsburg with 63 yards of offense, Titans with 6 yards, and all those 6 yards coming on just that one play at the end of the first quarter. Full house backfield, Titans with the football. Hand it off, sweep to the near side, staying on his feet, all sorts of running room. Garrett Krause, 35, 30, 25, 20, he's going to score. 10, 5, touchdown, put it right back in the bank there. Garrett Krause, from about 56, 57 yards out, and the Titans have answered the call.
1: That's how you answer a long time-consuming drive. Two plays and put it in for a touchdown. Great blocking, especially at the second level by that Titan offense.
0: And he hit that, and somebody missed a sure tackle, should have brought him down, or even after a big game. But I tell you, Garrett, he just kept the legs churning, took it to the house, extra point away from tying it up. Looks like Braden Werneberg is going to be doing the place kicking. Snap is down, the kick is up, and this one is blocked. So with 11:49 to go here in the half, Emmitsburg leads the Titans 7-6. We're back in 1 minute. 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
0: Titans answer the long Emmitsburg touchdown drive with a quick touchdown run of their own by Garrett Krause from about 57 yards out. PAT was blocked. Titans will kick it off. Let's see if the defense can make some adjustments and shut this thing down right here. One of the up backs tried to pick it up. Now it's scooped up. And returning it back the other way was Clay Shirk. And some pretty good field position out to about the 35-yard line. That's where Emmitsburg will set up first and 10.
1: We're expecting this to be potentially a low-scoring game. Both teams liking to run the football. Probably not. Possessions are going to be a premium this contest, so we'll see how much that blocked extra point comes back to haunt the Titans here in this one.
0: Well, somewhere along the line, Alex, we're going to have to force some turnovers. Emmitsburg tried to help us out with the penalties, but we got to have some turnovers or something here. We got to do something to get this defense fired up. Split back. Flags, whistle blows. This one's going to come back. We might have motion or let's see what we got, which way it'll go. Emmitsburg has already got a couple of penalties on them. False start, going to back them up.
1: I think somebody on that left side there got a little bit of an early jump for Emmitsburg.
0: Three penalties here in the early going. Again, if you're just tuning in, Emmitsburg ran the entire first quarter until about 9 seconds to go and scored a three-yard touchdown run by MJ Bay. And then the Titans came right back, opened up the second quarter with a 57-yard touchdown run by Garrett Krause. PAT was no good. That's where we stand, 7-6. Emmitsburg with a football, power eye formation. Turn around, hand off to the fullback Hasbrook. Titans a lot better job of shutting it down this time. Avery Patterson, I saw Trendon Daniels again. And I believe Coltley Timmerman, John Patterson as well.
1: Yeah, Avery Patterson was in there along with Max Hardy, able to close up that hole in a hurry. They were trying to go right off of a left guard and tackle that time. No doing on that side.
0: Again, the front seven has been solid for the Titans this year. Unfortunately, that first quarter was all Emmitsburg. I'm sure they're ready to show that that was a fluke. Comes a little play action. Got a man wide open down the middle. Look at this. And they overshot him. Oh, my goodness. Somebody didn't get back on coverage. Mania was back there. Alex, he was so wide open, he could have probably backstepped his way about 50 yards into the end zone.
1: Yeah, Bay's eyes probably got about as big as the lights here in Emmitsburg. Put a little too much juice on that football. Very fortunate break for the Titans' defense.
0: Wait till he comes back and sees that one on game film. Oh, my goodness. Those two are going to get together, and number one's going to say, hey, all you got to do is lay it out there for me.
1: Yep.
0: So Titans get a break. Third down and 13. Need to come up with a stop here. Let's get this field position thing going in our favor.
1: And this is what we talked about. Want to get them in the third and long situations because, again, they do not throw the football that much. Got a trips bunch to the right side this time.
0: Single back in the backfield. Fake the handoff. Bay going to roll to the far side. Stops, looks, throws it back into the middle of the field. Tipped around, and it's intercepted, I believe. Tucker Burner, they're going to give it to him. Tucker with a tip, comes away with it, and I just said that we need a turnover. There it is.
1: And right on cue. So I think it was Hayden Stickrod that got a hand on it initially and caused that ball to deflect up there when you got a number of defensive backs there in coverage. Kind of looked almost just like a Iowa defense tip football, and then the secondary able to come in with a big play, diving interception. Nice job. Big turnover for the Titans.
0: You come up with a turnover. Now what do you do with it? 10:46 to go until halftime. 7-6 Emmitsburg. Power eye formation. Going to hand it off. And here comes Garrett Krause again. And Garrett's going to gain himself about 11 on the play. Got a new set of downs.
1: Yeah, the three plays that the Titans have run, it's all been in between the tackles, just excellent blocking, creating holes, and then getting to that second level and giving the back space. And then, of course, big, strong Titan running backs, too, breaking tackles.
0: Hardy in the middle of that line at center. We'll run through that offensive line. I don't think we've had a chance to talk about him. Hand off. Here comes Cooper Nakris. 35-30, 25-20. Stays on his feet all the way down to the 17. Give him about 24 on the play, and the Titans are responding the way we want to see them.
1: Cooper Natras dropped his shoulder pads initially there as he got to the line, broke an arm tackle, and he was off the races. And I love it there at the end. had a chance, probably could have picked up a couple more, get stay into the outside, the near sideline, but it went back for contact.

0: Wernberg on the run. Loss on the play.
1: Rick Joint was out here. Also as well was Beckham Shirk. Loss on the play of a couple, and it's going to bring up third down and 12. They need to get inside the 9-yard line for the first down.
2: Yeah, they went with a quick toss that time. First time we've seen that tonight. Just knew it was a numbers game that time. Too many black shirts over there on that side of the field.
1: Big down coming up for the Titans. Power eye formation. Hand it off to Kraus again. Puts his head down. Going to move the pile down close to the 15. So got the lost yardage back and about two or three more. Going to bring up fourth down in about eight. Decision time, what you want to do. What kind of play? Obviously, I think you're going to go for it.
2: Yeah, I like that play, though, on third down. Just try to pick up a couple yards, make it a little bit more manageable on this fourth down inside the red zone.
1: Kraus, four carries. Only got him for 72 yards, though, Alex, here in the first half. 8 minutes to go in here until halftime. Doing a little switching in the backfield. Titans, and now Coach K says we may not get this thing off. We're going to have to call timeout. Timeout on the field. Titans looking at a big fourth down play coming up. 7:56 to go till halftime. You're listening to Titan Football. We're back in 30 seconds. 105.9 The Beach, also online, yourfortdodge.com.
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1: Fourth down and eight coming up. Timeout called by the Titans. 7-6. Emmitsburg with the lead. A blocked extra point is the difference in this one. Titans coming up with an interception to set this up.
2: Now, the reason why I like that third down play is because now you can take your shot here if you want to throw the football on fourth, and it's a little bit more manageable.
1: Power eye formation. You got Garrett Kraus as the eye back. Going to pitch it out. Look for Garrett to go. I was just going to say halfback option. Going to throw it down. And it's going to be incomplete. Took a little bit to develop there, Alex. If you saw it the way I did, it just too long to get. If he gets it right away and lets him run with the football, I think we got a chance. But the defender did a great job coming up knocking
2: it
1: away.
2: Yeah, might have came through his back just a little bit, but unfortunately was able to get through and play the football, so no flag on that play. And that was just a matter of timing and turnover on downs, and football goes back to Emmitsburg.
1: Got to cash in on those turnovers. 7:50 to go until halftime. 7-6 Emmitsburg. We are in Emmitsburg tonight. Got my fingers crossed, my toes crossed, that we avoid that rain for a while. First and 10 for Emmitsburg. Going to turn around, going to hand it off. Nope, quarterback keeper by Bay. Bay breaks a tackle. That was Cooper Natras that had him. Should have dropped him. Bay doing a great job of keeping the feet churning before Stickrod comes up and makes the tackle, but not before pickup of 6 yards. Should have been no gain. Turned up and got about five. Looks 5 or 6 on the play.
2: Yeah, I almost wonder, because Bay kind of stumbled a little bit as he was trying to make his turn upfield. I almost wonder if that stumble helped him a little bit, because he was able to regain his footing there and pick up a couple extra yards.
1: And handoff up the middle and a first down. Boy, he just puts his head down and just rams right into the secondary. I believe that's Hasbrook or Shirk?
2: I think it was Hasbrook that time.
1: Yeah.
2: Yeah, just off left tackle, and there's a gap there. I think someone might have went the wrong way. Cut up field and just got the edge sealed.
1: So the E-Hawks will have another new set of downs. Reminder coming up at halftime, we will visit with Lance Schultz. Not that far off when I say this, but rustling is coming. Handoff up the middle again and again into the secondary before somebody puts him to the ground. And that is Shirk on the carry. That is Beckham Shirk.

0: You know, it was Kraus in on the tackle that time. And, again, too many yards on first and second down. This, again, if you want to get this Emmitsburg offense off the football field, got to win on first and second down.
1: Again, when your secondary is coming up to make some hits, that's a little late. You got to have those guys. Your defensive line, we move them out of the way, and the linebacker should be cleaning up. But right now, Emmitsburg's doing a great job of running the football. Handoff, tailback, coming to your side. Braden Werneberg, Cooper Natras again. In on the tackle, Brendan Hasbrook. Hasbrook's going to pick up a couple, and it's going to bring up third down and not quite one.
0: Cooper couldn't quite shed his block, but again, that forced the back to have to bounce it to the sideline to sideline a little bit, and that allowed Werneberg and Stickrod to come in there and finish him off.
1: Hasbrook, 26 yards carried. Beckham Shirk, 25. Third down and about half a yard. So it's going to give Emmitsburg a couple of different kind of options to run here quickly to the line of scrimmage. Handoff. Here comes the fullback, and he's going to pick up about a couple on the play. Brandon Best, Max Hardy in there. Max, number 58, to bring him down, but not before another first down.
0: Again, all these Emmitsburg backs get that low shoulder pad level, always driving forward, where they were initially hit at the line of scrimmage, but again, with that lower center of gravity, just able to fall forward enough for the first down.
1: 5 minutes to go, clock ticking, 7-6 Emmitsburg. The difference in the ballgame, a blocked extra point after a touchdown by the Titans. First and 10 from the Emmitsburg 41. Hand off, here comes the fullback. Had him at the line of scrimmage, Alex, and he still picks up two or three.
0: Yeah, initially they wrapped him up but got a little too low and allowed him to slide through and fall forward for an extra yard or two.
1: And you can tell Hayden is just not 100%. Hayden Stickrod, because when he's walking around, he's got a little bit of a limp to him, but he's the type of kid, he wants to play football. He wants to be out there with his teammates. 4:15, clock moving.
0: Yeah, and again, that's a sign of a senior leader, too, Hayden Stickrod.
1: Absolutely. One of these times, the sheets are going to go flying right by you. Comes quarterback keeper to the near side. Evan Myers clear from the other side of the field. I watched him draw a bead on Bay. And Bay's still going to maybe get a yard, maybe two, but well, I'll tell you what, credit Evan Myers. Right in, came all the way across to make that hit.
0: That was a big save there on the diving effort by Evan Meyer, coming especially from the right side there of the defense front. Able to make the tackle from behind, trip him up, because that would have been a first down for Bay.
1: Emmitsburg has looked good tonight running the football. They have consumed clock, and they have done the one thing that I didn't think they would do against us, and that's own our front seven. Hand off to the fullback, and this time he stood up. Titans in there. Trendon Daniels, Cooper Natras. Again, Coltley Timmerman moving up from one of those linebacker spots. Pickup of maybe a yard, fourth down and five coming up.
0: Good job by Max Hardy, able to slide off his block there and wrap up. Got the initial wrap up, and then a host of his teammates came in there to help finish him off there and set up this fourth down. Interesting decision if Emmitsburg decides to go for it here. Fourth and five from their own side of the field.
1: Well, with that quick snap off it, now they are going to kick it away, but I would still be ready. I believe that's Garrett Kraus back deep. Here comes pressure, kick on the way. Wobbly kick, and they wisely kick it away from Garrett Kraus. They know what Kraus can do on returns this year. Titans will take it at their own 33-yard line with 2:24 to go here in the first half. Quick moving first half.
0: Yeah, and again, that's what you're going to get with two teams that love to run the football and not a whole lot of passing.
1: Titans have not run very many plays. I've got them for eight plays here in the first half, Alex. You're just not going to get it done the way Emmitsburg's running the football. You've got to come up with some big plays right here.
0: Well, it's a big drive right here as we get in the waning stages this first half.
1: Patterson under center. Turn around, he's going to roll out to the right side, looking downfield, looking, dumps it out to Cooper Natras. Cooper spins around, up across the 40 to about the 42. He's going to be a yard maybe shy of the first down.
0: Again, that's what I was talking about in the passing game for South Central Calhoun. They take their shots, and they're looking for something safe. Natras is able to keep working across the field. Patterson buying time, find the safe receiver underneath.
1: Second down and a short one coming up. Patterson under center. Patterson's going to hand it off. Here comes Wernerberg into the secondary. Is that Wernerberg? Oh, that's Krause. We've got a late flag coming in. Where that is? Face mask, maybe. I'm guessing.
0: Very late flag. Right at the same time that Krause is getting contacted.
1: Titans backing up, so that's going to wipe out the first down. Going to back him up. 1:51 to go here in the first half. Again, penalties killed us last week, even though we won the ball game. But you knew that coming into a ball game like this, you don't need those kind of mistakes.
0: Yeah, it was just unfortunate, too, because Krause made a nice adjustment there, a quick side cut, and then bounced and got behind his blockers, was able to pick up what would have been the first down.
1: Second down and 7 for the Titan offense. And Patterson's going to hand it off on the delay. Loose football. Natras lost it. Emmitsburg on the football. I believe that was Gus Lehman coming up with the loose football. And the first turnover of the ball game. And now the Ehawks have a minute 38 to go until halftime in Titan territory.
0: Yeah, and I don't know if it got punched out or not. I think what happened was Cooper was trying to adjust his grip on the ball as he was going down. As he got his legs wrapped up and he was falling down, I think he was trying to adjust the football as he was falling to the ground and just kind of popped out, unfortunately.
1: And that's kind of shocking because you've seen him a few times run the ball and he wraps both hands around the football. He does a very nice job of protecting the football. First and 10. Now an official's timeout. Yeah, now the Titans are going to use a timeout here, minute 38. Well, we're just going to keep it right here. How's that sound? Again, coming up at halftime, we're going to talk some South Central Calhoun wrestling. Lance Schultz, I had a chance to sit down and visit with him. Of course, Lance disappointed that he only gets about 11 minutes and something. He'll talk about a half hour, 45 minutes. I tried to call down here and see if we could arrange something, but Lance, I couldn't swing it, sorry. Calhoun County Electrical Co-op, your electrical distribution cooperative serving Calhoun County and areas of Webster, Sac, Pocahontas, and Greene counties, one of our fine sponsors. Also, the Pit Pub and Grub. 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Well, important here with a little over 90 seconds to go till halftime. We gotta make sure that they walk out of here with nothing. Absolutely nothing here. We gotta come up with some stops.
0: Yeah, there's still a chance you can get the football back. Again, went on first and second down, but again, the biggest thing right now, because Emmitsburg probably going to try to take some shots here, don't give up the big play.
1: Two receivers already split to the near side in Titan territory. And Bay going to keep it on a quarterback keeper. 40, 35, cuts it back, and all the way down to the 31. So going to give him 12 on the carry. And again, I'm not sure if the Titans are fooled by that. They're looking, they were biting on the fullback or what, but he's going to the outside, Alex, and he's just picking up all sorts of running room.
0: Yeah, they're getting good blocking there from their tight ends and receivers that are out there on the edges, and just unfortunately, South Central Calhoun can't shake him enough to keep Bay from getting free in space.
1: Power eye formation, handoff. Here comes Shirk over the left side, all sorts of running room down to the 20. Just chewing up yardage, should have enough for the first down. Give him 11 with a minute 7 to go until halftime.
0: First time we saw that counter this time for Shirk, and it's well blocked that time on the left side. Again, a couple of big plays here. Titans defense, their backs against the wall.
1: I like the balance that Emmitsburg is showing, three backs in their quarterback as well. And here comes the quarterback keeper again, and he'll cut it back inside. Flag comes down, and that one's gonna come back.
0: Yeah, it might be a hold here. Oh, and the ref gets a bop in the face of the ball.
1: Brendan Hasbrook.
2: Flag in the back. Number 8.
1: Block an illegal block, so back it up. 45 seconds to go till halftime. Sure, what Emmitsburg does penalty-wise, Alex, but I've already got them for four penalties here in the first half, and every one have been big.
0: Yeah, both teams have some uncharacteristic penalties and ill-timed penalties as well.
1: Looking at first down in about 17. And now Emmitsburg going to look to get a timeout. With 35 seconds to go until halftime. I was going to talk about some games, but I'm not going to because we got a game going on right here. And we got to take care of business. I'd be interested to see what kind of things are talked about at halftime. Time of possession, pretty much a landslide for Emmitsburg, especially that first quarter. Like I said, they owned everything but about 9 seconds to go in that first quarter. Titans' only real big one came with a 57-yard run by Garrett Krause. But basically, that's been it. They just have not been able. They haven't had the football. It's as simple as that.
0: Yeah, you know, like I said, defensively for the Titans, you know, if they can set that edge, Titans with that power eye offense, if they can get those stretch plays to the outside when they run the option with Bay, if they can get those plays to the outside, that opens up a lot of different things for their offense. So if the Titans defense can make adjustments in the second half, limit the big plays when Emmitsburg tries to bounce those stretch plays to the outside, that's going to make things a lot easier for them. And again, winning on first and second down in the second half.
1: Football resting at the Titan 27, 35 seconds to go until halftime. Emmitsburg out of the huddle, power eye. Bay's going to hand it off. Here comes Shirk over the left side. And Shirk just continues to run. Aiden Albright finally brings him down along with Hayden Stickrod. Again, a timeout being called by Emmitsburg, but again, they're just running the football, and when again, I keep saying this so people understand, when your secondary is coming up to make hits, that means your front seven is just, Emmitsburg's doing a great job of blocking. That's what it all comes down to.
0: Yeah, excellent block, and again, they went back to that same play, that counter to the left side this time. They had the power eye formation, and then it's good blocking, and then just a little late to react there by that front for South Central Calhoun.
1: Timeout was called by Emmitsburg.
0: And the big thing I'm noticing here on this drive so far is Emmitsburg just getting off the football a little bit faster than Titans right now.
1: Defense has been out there quite a bit, no doubt about it. Need to do something about that in the second half. Looking for something to do tomorrow. They're the JV, the South Central County JV volleyball team. They have a tournament there at Ridgeview. Not a lot of activity going on tomorrow for South Central Calhoun. Like I said, JV Volleyball, check it out. Young ladies could use your support. Second down and five coming up, 27 seconds to go in the first half. I believe one timeout for Emmitsburg. Straight eye formation in the backfield. Here comes the pitch, looking for a halfback option pass. Being chased around, Titans saw that one coming. Garrett Krause was the first one there, and then John Patterson finished him off. Halfback option pass. Brendan Hasbrook was going to throw the football and ended up losing about close to 10 yards on the play, so it's going to bring up third down and long.
0: Kind of figured something like that was going to be coming here late stages of the first half. Good job of the Titans, though, to recognize and get pressure on the play to shut down in a hurry. And I think the biggest thing, just to prevent Hasbrook from even getting a chance to throw the football, you know, throw it up for grabs, turn into a Hail Mary situation.
1: Well, then your other choice is if he decides to take off with the football. But I saw we had plenty of white jerseys, so we kind of had that covered. Nice job. We don't, no big plays here before the first half's over.
0: Again, though, like we talked about before, that team defense for South Central Calhoun rallying to the football.
1: Yeah, you rarely see just one player tackling. It's always three or four. You're almost better off covering and mentioning the guys that aren't in on the tackle because that's a rarity. All right, third down and 14. Two receivers split to the far side. One receiver split to the near side. Straight back to throw Bay. Pump fake. Shoots one down the middle and almost intercepted and almost caught. Tucker Berner almost had his second INT of the ball game.
0: I think Berner was, yeah, he's feeling that hit there. And he was trying to play the football and ended up turning into just a pass break up there. Ran into the receiver at the same time.
1: Hasbrook, the intended receiver there, he's going to come out of the ball game. Tucker introduced himself to him, and Tucker timed it great. What a nice job right at the much-needed time. 15 seconds to go until halftime. Now we're looking at 4th down and 14. Need a stop right here. No first downs, no scores. Let's stop them right here and go ahead to the locker room. Back to throw Bay. Bay going to roll out to the left side. Has some running room if he wants it. Then going to throw one down into the end zone, and it's going to be tipped away. Braden Werneberg. And they've got a flag down, and I heard somebody in here in the booth say we might have roughing the passer. Cooper Natras. Cooper. And I didn't see it, Alex. I saw Cooper putting pressure on the quarterback, and I was watching the play down in the end zone.
0: Yeah, I kind of got this part of the press box here divided me from where the offense is, and I was trying to watch downfield. Nice job breaking up the pass, you know, on fourth down. That's what you want to do instead of trying to play the football. Just knock it down. Just an unfortunate break there. And again, like we talked about, penalties, just ill-timed penalties.
1: Wow. They're going to try for the field goal. They'll hold it down at the 15. It'll be a 25-yard attempt. 6 seconds to go till halftime. Officials are going to step in here. Three penalties, 35 yards for the Titans. Try to come up with some stats at halftime as well.
2: It's half the distance. So it's our ball. It's our ball then.
0: So this is Mark Mena in to attempt a field goal. This would be his first attempt of the year.
1: Well, they're going to move him back just a couple yards back to the 18. So it'll be a 28-yard field goal attempt. Snap is down, place is down, and this one is blocked. And now they're going to run it back the other way, and I believe that was Evan Meyer, and that's going to do it for halftime. Not sure who got a hand on it. Evan Meyer ended up with it. Not sure. Maybe Garrett Krause got a hand on it, but that's going to do it for halftime. 7-6 in a first half, time-wise, totally dominated by Emmitsburg. Titans, hate to say it, Alex, got to feel fortunate they're still in this ballgame at 7-6.
0: Yeah, just like we said, gotta make some adjustments defensively. Win on first and second down. Limit Emmitsburg's opportunities to set up third and short or fourth and short potentially. Get them off the field, and then rely on that running game themselves. Try and burn some clock here and keep that Emmitsburg offense off the field.
1: Emmitsburg leading it here at halftime, 7-6. We're gonna pause 1 minute. When we come back, we'll visit with Coach Lance Schultz. That's coming up at halftime. 105.9 The Beach, also online, yourfortdodge.com.
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1: At this time, we're going to talk some high school wrestling, South Central Calhoun wrestling. Lance Schultz is joining us. couple of things I wanted to talk about. One, I appreciate you taking time because it won't be long.

0: and you won't be able to fish anymore. And number two, I can only give you 10 or 11 minutes, Coach, and I know how upset you get about that, but we do appreciate you being here to visit with us.
1: I appreciate you. I do have a lot of stuff I'm doing with family and things like that, but no, we're going to get busy pretty quick here, and we got a lot of people to talk about, so I want to get a lot of names in here.
0: High school wrestling, you're not that far away. I know you always get excited about it, so we're going to jump right in. I guess, what are you expecting number-wise? And right away, we'll jump in and let you talk about maybe some seniors as well.
1: You bet. We've been blessed the last couple of years with some really good kids and numbers, and we're probably looking, a little below 30. We might flirt with that 30 number. So we got some pretty good depth, which is going to create a lot of that competition in the room. And, we graduated Jace Peterson last year, and we had one other senior. So we didn't lose a lot, because we did lose a lot with those two. And Jace was a state place winner, and Roller Kid did a really nice job only being out for 1 year. But we got a smaller senior group again. Braden Warnerberg's the only starter back that's a senior. And we've got some other guys, Laith Whitty and Jeremy Triber. And I think those are the only two other seniors that we're having coming back. So a lot of them are younger guys, and our junior class is our big class, and so that's what we're going to build off of. But we're going to get some great leadership out of those seniors.
0: Well, you're talking about a big junior class. We might as well be jumping in and talking about those guys, because really, with the small number of seniors you've got, you're going to be looking for those juniors to do some good things for you.
1: Well, they have, I go back to even when they were freshmen, and this group was did some really good things for us as freshmen, this junior group, and we actually put them kind of in a leadership role way back then. They've really responded, and we had a really good year last year and got to regional finals and ended up losing to the state champion Don Bosco. And you got some juniors back that have a lot of experience down at the state level. Of course, Carson Webker is probably the first one that people think of with losing a close match in the state finals last year. And Cooper Natras has been to state his freshman sophomore year and had some close matches with guys that placed pretty high last year. So, and he's in that upper weight. So a younger guy, freshman sophomore, doing well. We're looking for some big things from him. And Case Kraft was down to state last year, and Curtis Bullock won two matches, got in the top 12. So we're looking for good things from him. So those are the state qualifiers that are back. But we've got a bunch of guys that were just one match away from going to state, finished state alternates, and you're looking at a Brandon Best, who did a really nice job, and he's having a good fall in football. Max Hardy was another one that was third place at districts last year. Coley Timmerman was another one. We've got another one coming out. I'm not going to give a name because I'm not sure if he's going to be out. He wasn't out last year. He was one match away from state 2 years ago, so I'm going to leave that one alone for a second to see what he does. There's a good group of guys there. Probably another one that I'm going to mention, Trenton Daniel, who's having a really, really nice football season. Has been behind Jace Peterson, and Jace Peterson wouldn't have done as well as he did without Trenton in practice every day. Trenton's put in a lot of time. Trenton wrestled a lot of freestyle last spring. Went to an intensive camp at the University of Iowa for wrestling this summer, and I think you've probably noticed that on the football field. He's a different animal right now out in the field, and I shouldn't say expect, but I think you're going to see some really good things from him too. So there's a lot of names there in that junior class, and I don't think I'm missing anybody, but that's a really good group to be working with right now.
0: Any more freshmen or sophomores that maybe could make an impact?
1: Well, you got Tucker Freimuth, who was a starter last year and ended up a kid that lost in the wrestlebacks to go to state. He beat first round, and then Tucker got out of the tournament on the backside, but did a really nice job. Memphis Steese did a super job in the middleweight, which is usually juniors and seniors, as a freshman last year. And he goes hard, and there was a lot of matches he was behind going into the third period with juniors and seniors, and ended up pinning the guy towards the end of the match. So he shows a lot of heart, and now he's a year older. And the same thing with Declan Spencer was another one that in that middleweight, as a freshman, And, you know, what really like stands out to me is he had a senior from Logan Magnolia at districts. I believe he was on the backside of the Constellation, but he was down by 8 points and came back and ended up pinning the guy in the third period. So, you know, there's a lot of fight in those guys. And Hayden McFarland's another one that was a starter for us. Started out really strong last year, and he was about 165 as a freshman. Kind of had a little lull in the middle. I always see it with freshmen towards the middle to three-quarter way through the season. It's, you know, that's about when that junior high season's over and you start to see them getting a little tired mentally and physically, but you know, they really showed some good things, and mixed with those juniors, that's a really good core group of guys coming back, and there's a ton of names there, so I just, you know, and hopefully we get our weight spread out and that experience that we have, and if we do that, I think we're gonna have a really good year.
0: You were, and I was thinking about last year when I read results and stuff, I'm seeing some open spots. To me, and especially in this Twin Lakes Conference, that seems to be something that's going on with a lot of teams. If you can fill your weights, the more competitive you're going to be, and you need that in this Twin Lakes Conference.
1: Yeah, you're going to be, and our conference has been pretty strong the last couple of years, and Alta Rudy's had a really nice team, and Grant Jotaro, Ruth Renershaw, GTRA's had a nice team. Manson's always got some good kids. Pocahontas always has some good kids. Southeast Valley's had some good teams. ESAC's, you know, been on the rise with their new coach, and you know, West Bend Mallard's had a couple kids place at state, and Sioux Central, they've always had quality kids, and I think they've got a coach there right now that's starting to put things together, and you know, I don't think I'm missing anybody. There's a lot of good teams in our conference, so yeah, you got to be ready. The key to winning duels is filling the weights, I think even, and it's hard for anybody to do. I see 3A schools that can't fill weights, and it's tough. I know they've got the new eighth grade rule where they can come up. I think that'll help, but I'm a little leery that you're going to have kids out there that aren't quite ready. Are they ready for the grind of a full season instead of junior high? That's a whole different thing. But I think if we can fill the lineup, and I think what we can do is fill our lineup with quality kids. I don't think we're going to have anybody out there that's probably going to have a losing record, which is nice for us. And if you can fill the weights and then have quality kids at every weight, you're going to have a good chance of winning every single duel you go out to wrestle.
0: Quickly mention your assistant coaches this year. I feel bad that we never get to talk about them because they're a big part of this as well.
1: They sure are. And Colin Corey, when I got out, you know, 4 years ago or whatever it was, he took over as a head coach for a couple of years, and I asked to come back, and he let me come back, I should say, you know, and we were co-coaches for a couple of years, and he's got a couple of young kids now and different job and things, so I think his outside of wrestling got a little more hectic than he wanted it to be, and he's chosen to step down to be a volunteer assistant this year, and it's just, he's valuable. That's very valuable. He loves our program, obviously, and doesn't want to not be away from it, so he's going to help any way he can, and Chase McAllister's been with us for about 6-7 years now, and we got his brother Blake, who's coming back, getting his coaching done. He's going to be a volunteer. Blake McAllister and Kevin King's coming back to help with us, and you know, our little kids program is Ty Riley and Colton Riley and a bunch of guys that have wrestled in our program, and it's just good to see these guys come back and want to give back to our program, and obviously they want to see us succeed. And Brock Natras right now, I think, is planning on coming back, maybe helping with the junior high, and Scott Porter is going to be coming in, a previous wrestler and coach with me a long time ago, is back now. And you know, we got a new teacher in school that's going to do a junior high, Josh Lewis, whose dad was the head coach at Lawton Bronson and is over at Sioux City East right now. So we got a lot of guys that want to come in and help, and that's great because this old guy can't get in and scrap with the guys anymore. So it's good to have some young guys in there too that can get in there and do things with the guys. But I think it's going to be a good group of coaches. Some of them are new, but they've been with our program. They've been around our program for a long time.
0: Final question for you, Coach. Your expectations this year, or I guess from the expectation standpoint, what's it going to take to be competitive?
1: It's you know, we have the same goal every year, and it's to win conference. And we think we can hopefully put something on the mat that we can compete in every duel, you know, be competitive, that we have a chance to win. You know, obviously we'd like to win every duel, but we've kind of put a schedule together that I think when I look back last year, somewhere during the season, we saw, 9 of the top 10 schools in Class 1A on our schedule that we competed against. We saw 18 of the top 20 schools in our class, and that's just in 1A. 2A, you know, we saw, I think it was 15 of the top 20 somewhere in our schedule, either in a tournament or a duel. And we travel all over, and we do that for a reason, because we want to see the best. We want to be prepared for Des Moines, and then that's our overall goal. We want to be in the top, you know, 5 or 6 teams in the state when it's all said and done, which also means hopefully we've got a shot to make state duels. And I think with this team, that's something that we can do. And I think I looked back, there was 12 teams that have been in the regional final, which means we're in the duel to go to the state duels. And I think 10 of those times we've wrestled the number one team. So somewhere along the line, hopefully that doesn't happen. But if we can get ourselves to have a competitive season and get ourselves a home regional duel, give us a chance to go to state duels, I think that's a good goal for this team. And we're looking forward to that challenge. And again, you're going to stay healthy. You got to get guys at the right weights, and the guys are talking about it. So, you know, they're excited about it. And that's a lot of it too, is that they want it, you know, just not the coach wanting it. And I think this is a group of kids that really want to do well. I think we could have 10 to 12 guys down at the state tournament, to be honest with you. And again, depending on where we go for regionals, but or districts, but I think it's going to be exciting here. I think it's going to be fun. We're going to put something fun for people to watch on the mat and be competitive and just enjoy the season.
0: Coach, appreciate your time. Good luck this upcoming season.
1: All right, thank you.
0: Lance Schultz, head coach, South Central Calhoun Wrestling. More coming up right after this, 105.9 The Beach. Coach Heath Walters joining us at this time. Coach, is just, I guess I can't put it any simpler. When we don't have the ball, we can't do a whole lot with it. They're just doing a great job of running the football against us.
2: Yeah, credit to them. They're running the ball really great. But defensively, we have to read our keys. We're not doing a great job of that. We're not getting a lot of linebacker play. And we really just got to set the edge.
0: Not a lot of penalties to talk about, but some crucial penalties that really kind of killed things in that first half.
2: Yeah, when you're driving down and you get inside the opponent's red zone and you just have a killer holding penalty and drives you back and gets you behind the sticks, it's really hard to overcome that.
0: All right, Coach, appreciate it. Heath Walters, South Central Calhoun, trails it here at halftime 7-6. We're going to take a look at some quick stats here. Stats, Alex, that are going to be very deceptive. They're almost dead even. I mean, you take a look at Emmitsburg rushing the football 29 times, 109 yards unofficially on the ground, 7 yards passing, 116 yards of total offense. Then you take a look at the Titans as a team, 7 carries, 100 yards rushing, 9 yards passing, 109 yards of total offense. But you got to remember, 72 of those are by Garrett Krause.
3: Yeah. Yeah, when they've had the football, they've been able to run pretty effectively. Again, just like we talked about, ball security, and now we got this little miss coming down here. So, again, it's going to take a little bit for the players to dry off. But, again, got to protect the football. Titans are going to get to start the third quarter here, see if they can put together a drive, get back in this game.
0: I like the balance that Emmitsburg's doing here, running the football. Clay Shirk, 27 yards rushing. You got Beckham Shirk with 32 yards rushing. Hasbrock, 17 yards rushing. Bay with 33 yards rushing. Balance, not a lot of yards, but balance. And I think the key is just very simple football. If you got the ball, our offense doesn't have it. We got to have it here in the second half.
3: Yeah, that's, you know, that with this power ground and pound offense that Emmitsburg has here, it's basically like playing keep away. You know, if you can't get them off the field, again, you can't win on first and second down, sets up easy and manageable third and short, fourth and short potentially. And if they're picking up 2, 3, 4 yards every single time, it makes it tough to get off the field. So, again, that's the important thing. Got to win on first and second down against this balanced Emmitsburg offense.
0: Well, and I think Coach Walters put it about as simple as we could. We got to get things going, and we got to figure out how to slow these guys down defensively. We got to do a lot better job of wrapping and tackling. Emmitsburg going to kick off here in the second half. So the Titans will have a chance to put that offense out on the field, put together a drive, hopefully kick on the way. Going to return it back the other way, and that is Timmerman out across the 30 to the 34. Titans will take over first and 10. Again, 100 yards of offense, 72 of that by Garrett Krause on the ground. Emmitsburg, not a lot of yards to talk about, but at the same time, effective yards. 116 yards of offense will kill them as a turnover, and penalties have killed them as well.
3: And so the Titans offense, first ones to come out here with this rain coming down here. So, again, got to protect the football.
0: Well, we already made a

0: change here. We got Max Hardy lining up at the fullback spot. And then they're going to hand it off. Here comes Garrett Krause up across midfield. So you line up Trendon Daniels, Max Hardy in the backfield, and you ride the first play right out of the chutes. You pick up about 16 yards.
1: I don't know what the name. I don't know what the name of that play is. We call that the freight train play because just Titans offense looked like a freight train coming right off that guard and tackle there. Good blocking the second level as well.
0: Garrett Krause closing in on 100 yards. Now the power eye formation again. Hand it off to Krause, picks his hole inside the 50, cuts it to the outside 45, down to the 40, dives ahead to the marker, should have the first down. He was not going to be denied that 10, 11 yards.
1: Yeah, it looked like they kind of went back to the same play there right off tackle on that left side. Gap closed a lot quicker that time, but again, that second effort was all Krause that time to bounce to the outside, pick up the first down.
0: First and 10 in Emmitsburg territory, down to the 37. Again, you're going to stay with Trendon Daniel and Max Hardy. I'm going to call this probably the tank formation. Man in motion. You're going to hand it off and it dives straight ahead. They tried a little, tried to fool him there a little bit. And Krause is still going to pick up about three.
1: I don't know how that wasn't a procedure penalty there because it looked like the right side of the Titans offensive line took off before the left side there. Just a little bit disjointed there and ended up in a short gain.
0: Seven carries, and right now I've got Krause over 100 yards. 101 for the ball game. It's not really a hard rain, but kind of a mist coming down right now. Patterson going to hand it off. Here comes Krause again. E-Hawks have seen a heavy dose of Garrett Krause here to open up the second half. Krause is going to pick up another four on the play. Going to bring up third down and a short three.
1: I tell you what, if he could have powered through that initial contact there, got hit right in the thigh and got tripped up, if he could have kept his footing and stayed low, he might have been able to come close to picking up the first down.
0: Just underway here in the second half, 7-6. Emmitsburg on top of South Central Calhoun. Hand off, here comes Krause again. Krause stood up right at the line of scrimmage. Good penetration up front by the E-Hawks. I believe that was Colton Frederick that was in there. No gain on the play. Fourth down coming up for the Titan offense.
1: Yeah, that time the lead back got through to the second level, but then that hole closed in a hurry there, and no gain. Might have even, not sure if he lost a yard on that play.
0: Yeah, the Titans going to lead the offense out on the field. I thought maybe they'd try to pin them deep, but they're going to go for it right here. Patterson checking things out. Power eye formation. Turn around, and he lost the football. It's on the ground. It doesn't matter whether they came up with it or not. It's going to be a turnover on downs. And now you got to wonder right away, Alex, if that had anything to do with moisture in the air.
1: Yeah, just kind of disjointed from the start. I think Patterson bumped into the fullback there as he was turning, and that kind of just threw things off right from the snap. Again, good drive, just unfortunately, as they get closer and closer to that red zone. Emmitsburg defense able to tighten up.
0: Well, now here's where the Titan defense is really going to have to tighten up. No long drives here to open up the second half. 9:10 to go here in the third quarter. District football, would you have wanted anything more then a barn burner like this? Hand off over the right side. Lot better job. Garrett Krause coming up. Cooper Natras is there. Looks like Beckham Shirk in on the carry. Maybe a yard. I like that one. I like the penetration up front.
1: Again, that's step one there. Much better job that time. Went on first down. Make it second and nine here. No one went on second down. Make it third and long.
0: Emmitsburg continuing to rotate people in and out with plays. Second down and nine. 8.5 to go third quarter. Quickly to the line of scrimmage. Here comes the handoff. They've got it. Oh, and down he goes. Evan Myers.
1: Yeah, that was all Evan Myers that time. Made a nice little spin move. Got off his block there and just blew that play up in a hurry.
0: Lost four on the play. Clay Shirk. Again, good penetration. And I have said, and I'm going to stick with it, Garrett Krause, Evan Myers, Cooper Natcher's two outstanding ends here in this district.
1: Yeah, I got unofficially, that's Meyer's second tackle for a loss tonight.
0: Third and 13, need it down here, need the football back. Going to turn around, going to hand it off up the middle, and nothing doing there. The fullback maybe got back to the original line of scrimmage, and it took a host of Titans, including Aiden Albright.
1: That kind of play. Yeah, that kind of play, just essentially what you would see a team just run a quick draw on a third and long there. That was pretty much what Emmitsburg did there, the hit, quick fullback dive inside on third and long there. Now they'll put it away.
0: They'll send two receivers back. Now Emmitsburg going to kick it away. Titans could end up with some pretty good field position. Snap on the way. They're looking to that quick kick. You run around and see what you got for options. Then he kicks it away. And it'll be down at about the 34. So Titans will have some pretty good field position to open up their second drive of the half.
1: A smart decision there by South Central Calhoun just to get away from that punt and make sure they get possession.
0: Rain coming down a little bit harder. .704 to go here in the third quarter, and again 7-6 Emmitsburg on top of South Central Calhoun. And now they have gone back to the power, or I should say the full house backfield. Wernerberg and Natras back in. Wernerberg cuts it back across 40, 45, midfield into Emmitsburg territory all the way down to the 47. Give him about 19 on the play, Braden Wernerberg.
1: Give credit to Garrett Krause, who got the initial block, sealed the edge there for Wernerberg, and was able to weave his way through that Emmitsburg secondary. Big play getting into the E-Hawk territory.
0: I mean, I'd like to see him score, Alex, but at the same time, more importantly, I want to see him sustain a drive of their own here in the second half.
1: Yeah, flip the script a little bit here, see if they can put together a long drive, keep this Emmitsburg offense off the field.
0: Turn around, going to hand it off. Here comes Cooper Natras. Natras just puts his head down. I watched his head. He was looking for somebody to hit on that one.
1: He got through in the secondary. There was clear, plenty of space to bounce that run to the outside. Just lowered his shoulders and was looking for somebody to hit.
0: We got to look inside his face mask. I think he was probably disappointed. He said, there's nobody here. I want to hit somebody. 8 yards on the play for Cooper. That is only his third carry of the ball game. And I've got him for 38 yards. Just keep giving it to 44. Second down, long one. Patterson under center. Noah Blair, handoff. Straight up the matter. Natras down to the 36. Should be more than enough for the first down. Needed two, got about four.
1: Yep, just went back to the fullback dive on that one again. Just to pick up that first down, move the chains.
0: Clock moving with 5:40 to go in the third quarter. Patterson again checks things out, turns around, hands it off. Here comes Wernerberg to the near side. Tried to cut it back inside, flag down. I'm guessing where that came in. I'm guessing that's going to back us up a few yards.
1: That tried to stretch play to the short side of the field. Probably going to have a hold here.
0: Man, just when you get something going, you got penalties, and that just... And like I said, last week we had the game well in control, but you just cannot make those kind of mistakes against good football teams. And here's a perfect example here tonight.
1: Yeah, again, this is something you're going to have to continue to learn as the season goes along here. Still a lot of games left to go in this season. Again, the last couple of weeks, penalties have been in somewhat of an issue.
0: 5:27 to go, third quarter. Here in Emmitsburg, well, it is letting up a little bit. Still getting some miss coming down. Power eye formation in the backfield. You got Krause as the eye back. Little cross counter action, give it off to Wernerberg, and Wernerberg doing a great job dragging some tacklers with him inside the 35 down to the 33. Give him 11 on the play.
1: Little cross puck counter play that time to Wernerberg. Nice blocking on that right side. Wernerberg making a nice cut-up field to get some of that penalty yards back.
0: Three carries, 28 yards for Braden Wernerberg. Second down and 6 coming up for the Titan offense. Clock moving, and now an official's whistle. Might be something to do with the clock.
1: Yeah, I think
0: lights
1: headlights.
0: On in the end zone. Probably a Titan fan trying to give us an advantage. Full house backfield. Hand off, and here comes Cooper again, and Cooper inside the 30 down to the 26. I like that low center of gravity. He just puts his head down, just runs over him.
1: Yeah, I got that low pad level, and they got him around the legs, but again, you tackle him that high around the waist, he's going to be able to run through that kind of contact.
0: Mattress with 5 yards. 47 yards rushing now for Cooper. 107 for Garrett Krause, and I got 28 for Braden Werneberg. Four and a half, to go here in the third quarter. Hand it off. Here comes Krause. Krause over the left side. Ball pops out. Loose football. And Emmitsburg, I think, has just fell on it again. You get a drive going, and the last thing you want to do is cough up the football. Somebody put a helmet right on the football there, Alex, and popped it free.
1: Yeah, and I think Krause a little shaken up, too, on that hit. Kind of got hit from the side. I think when he wasn't expecting that contact, and that's what kind of helped pop that ball free. And, again, you also got the miss coming down here. I'm sure that played a factor in it, too. But, again, putting together a decent drive and just two steps forward, then all of a sudden one costly mistake, step backwards, and it's a big one.
0: 4:20 to go in the third quarter. 3 turnovers for South Central Calhoun. 1st and 10 for the E-Hawks inside their own 20. Here comes the handoff, and again, and correct me if I'm wrong, Alex, on that play, I see some defenders that are a little fired up right now. They want to stop this thing right here.
1: Yeah, a little bit more tenacity there right off the snap. Good job, because again, mentioned right at the end of the first half there, it looked like Emmitsburg in that final drive there to end the half, they were getting off the football a little faster than that Titan defense. Much better job so far here in the second half.
0: They gave him a pickup of 1, and that was Hasbrook on the carry. 2nd down and 9. Titans would really like to play that field position game right here, shut him down to a 3 and out. Quick snap. Bay on the quarterback keeper. I saw Avery Patterson chasing him down from behind, and guess what? There's Evan Meyer, number 6 again.
1: Again, that's what I'm talking about. Seal that edge. Take away their stretch plays and their option plays. There's nowhere to go for Bay.
0: Lost 3 on the play. Now a big 3rd down coming up. You want them to kick the football away. We should get some pretty good field position, but we got to stop them right here. 3:05 to go, third quarter.
1: Last time they had 3rd long, just ran a simple fullback dive, so we'll see what they do here.
0: Well, with the rain and the moisture, they may not want to throw it. Titans moving some people up into the box, and like you said, here comes the fullback. They may not want to throw it in this.
1: Nah.
0: And Titans, I saw about 8 guys up in the box that time.
1: Yeah, and again, you know, 2 teams love to run the football like this. They got that 1-point lead, so there's no need to risk anything by trying to pass football even on 3rd and long. Just punt it away, play defense.
0: You just sit here waiting for that one big play. Either way, either side. Punt formation coming up for Emmitsburg. Krause is going to back up around midfield. Snap on the way. Quick kick, almost got to it. And again, that was Evan Meyer. Football is going to roll, and it's going to die just shy of midfield. So the Titans will start off in Emmitsburg territory. Evan Meyer came within an eyelash of getting himself a block, and he's had a couple of those tonight.
1: Yeah, the E-Hawks are risking it by going with that rugby-style punt there a couple of times. Titans have gotten good pressure.
0: But you got to keep your eye on him because you've got that option, too. If he's got a lane, he may take off with it. The punter I'm talking about. So 1st and 10 for the Titans from the Emmitsburg 49. Still 7-6. Both scores, the one score came in the first quarter, dominated by Emmitsburg, and Titans got a quick score to open up the second quarter. Patterson going to hand off. Here comes Werneberg again. Boy, he's running hard. He's not the biggest back you're going to see, but man. And again, I like what I'm seeing. 2 arms wrapped around the football, and he's squeezing. Picked up about 7.
1: Yeah, I wonder if there was a conversation on the sideline there. Protect that football, because the offensive line right now.

0: now is doing a nice job up front giving these backs holes.
1: Second down and six. Full house again. Patterson just checks things over. Sets him down. Hands off. Here comes Garrett Krause. Krause is going to dive ahead. And Garrett says, there's no way I'm going to lose the football this time. He's going to pick up a couple. Going to bring up third down and a short two.
0: Boy, I tell you what, if Krause is just a little bit more patient, there was a hole initially off of left guard, but again, I think his vision was a little impaired there and just tried to stretch it out there and get what he could. Going to come up a little short.
1: I keep watching to the left. He just, if he kind of bounces to the outside, he might have some room there as well. Hand it off. Here comes Cooper Natras into the secondary all the way down to the 31, maybe the 32. Close to 10 on the play, 54 seconds to go in the quarter.
0: Yeah, just a quick hitter to Cooper Natras, the fullback dive there. Again, catching the Emmitsburg defense off guard, another big play.
1: 56 yards rushing now for Cooper on only six carries. He's starting to pick it up. And now they're going to have motion on the Titans. And again, two steps forward, one step back. And that's using what you just said a couple of times here. Just cannot make those mistakes.
0: Yeah, they got Evan Meyer that time on the Myers that time on the false start.
1: Titans with five penalties, nowhere close to 15, but Alex and every one of them have been crucial here in this ball game.
0: Yeah, just mental errors.
1: First and 15. And now they're going to hand it off on the delay, and this time the Hawks saw it coming. Werneberg tried to break it to the outside, and we have Aiden Ophium in on the tackle, and no gain on the play. That's going to bring up second down and long. They need to get inside the Emmitsburg 21 for the first down. And that's going to do it for the third quarter, a quick-moving third quarter. So we've completed three here in Emmitsburg, district football. Emmitsburg 7, South Central Calhoun 6. We're back with more Titan football after this one-minute timeout. 105.9 Beach, also online, yourfortdodge.com.
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1: We had both scores early in the ball game, and that's where we still stand at 7-6. 12 minutes of football to go. Titans with the ball, looking at second down and about 15. Going to hand it off. Here comes Cooper Natras. Natras into the pile, and he just moves the pile inside the 30 down to the 29. Pickup of 8 on the play.
0: Good patience that time, too, by Cooper Natras. Could have just put his head down and bowled forward for a couple yards, but made that quick hesitation step, cut back upfield right up the middle, and then where that open space was, got a couple extra yards. Make this more manageable third down.
1: Third down and 8 coming up for the Titans. Emmitsburg, boy, they've got just about everybody up in the box right now. Patterson going to turn around, give it off to Cooper Natras. Cooper's going to move the pile, and Cooper is going to be... going to be just a little short. I'd give it to him again.
0: Yeah, again, almost the exact same play, too. Tried Cooper right off that left guard, and again, just that little quick hesitation step, that counter step back to the middle, found the open space right up the gut, and nice gain.
1: 70 yards for Cooper. Again, 109 for Garrett Krause. Titans starting to pick it up.

0: Emmitsburg, and now an official's timeout. Lights again. Now we're ready to go. 10:17 to go in the ball game. Full house backfield. Hand it off to Werneberg. Werneberg over the right side, tripped up from behind. Had Evan Meyer leading the way, but Evan, gentleman that come up with a tackle, shed the block, and it was Ophium again on the tackle. No gain on the play. Second down. Well, actually picked up three. So second down and seven coming up for the Titan offense. Werneberg, six carries, 40 yards. Getting some people involved here. Patterson going to check things out. Again, Emmitsburg with about 10 people up in the box. Handoff. Here comes Garrett Krause. Tripped up from behind, and he was down. Nope, he was down. And Garrett's not going to, I don't think, going to gain much of it. Maybe half a yard at best.
1: Yeah, that time he was pretty clearly on the ground there before the fumble, before he lost the football. But again, both times, Werneberg and then Krause had some opportunities maybe to bounce it outside a little bit more. Instead, stayed inside and took on that contact.
0: Third down and six coming up. They need to get inside the 10 of Emmitsburg. And you're going to give it off to 44, and he's just going to bull his way inside the 10 down for the first down. He needed about six. He's going to get about 7.5. Nice run by Cooper.
1: Boy, I tell you what, and Cooper kind of slow coming back to the huddle, but, man, he's been their most effective back here in this second half. Ooh.
0: First and goal for the Titans. Big score right here, perhaps. 8:40 to go in the ballgame. Full house. I just keep giving it to 44. Lost the snap. Patterson picks it up, tries to make something out of nothing, and almost near disaster, and Patterson's still going to pick up close to two. We didn't need to see that one.
1: Boy, I tell you what, that was a game-saving play by John Patterson there, because if he does not get back on that football, 8-10 and counting to go in the football game, that nearly a critical play there, nearly a disastrous play for the Titans.
0: Emmitsburg, 7-6 lead here in the fourth quarter. Second and goal from the six. Hand off, here comes Cooper again. Bounces it to the outside, inside the five, down to the four. Going to give him a couple on the play, and it's going to bring up third and goal from the four.
1: Again, this is going to be a battle of who wants it more up front, because it'll be like running in a phone booth here now. We get closer to the goal line. Everyone's going to get tighter and tighter.
0: Alice Stye is into the ball game. Great to see him back out there. And he's going to line up tight on the left side. Full house again. 7:15 to go in the ball game. Patterson going to hand it off. Here comes Krause. Krause down close to the three. Maybe a yard. Here comes fourth down. Normally, if you'd had Hayden Stickrod, you'd probably try the field goal, but we don't have Hayden, so you're pretty much going to have to go for it.
1: If I'm Sal Central Calhoun here, maybe try a delayed count. See if you can get a half the distance, maybe a encroachment penalty, get him half the distance, make this a little bit more manageable. As it is right now, it's on the three.
0: Full house. Fourth and goal. Big play here for both ball clubs. Patterson under center. Going to turn around. Here comes the pitch out to Stickrod. Cuts it back inside. Down close to the goal line. He did not get in. They will turn it over on downs. They tried a quick pitch to Stickrod. Tried to get to the outside. Good pursuit. And the ball will go over on downs. Now you're going to have to hold them down in this deep territory.
1: That was a nice job by Stickrod there. The outside was closed off in a hurry. Made a nice cut up field. Tried to get to the end zone. Unfortunately, he was wrapped up before he had a chance to stick that ball out across the goal line. The only positive here about getting stopped is that Emmitsburg now stuck on their own 1-yard line.

0: Here's where you got to force a three and out. Get that change of field position. Turnover would be real nice right about now, too. 7-6, Emmitsburg, handoff, trying to get out of the end zone. Tight defense right there.
1: Hey, get it on the flip side here. Even though Emmitsburg is going the other way, it's going to be tight windows for running the football down here.
0: Stick run coming up from the linebacker spot. It was Beckham on the carry. And they really didn't give him anything, did they? 14 carries, 38 yards. Second down from their own yard and a half line. 5:50 to go in the ballgame. Both teams full complements of timeouts. Crowd starting to get into it. Crowd that has sat in the rain here most of the second half. Here comes the dive play over the left side. Not a whole lot doing there, maybe a yard. Evan Myers, how many times have we called number six's number here tonight?
1: Yeah, Myers is in there in the play, but again, though, give credit to that five-man front for South Central Cal, even though they might not necessarily get credit for the tackle. They're closing off those holes, allowing the linebackers to flow then to the play to help finish that play off.
0: Max Hardy, Trendon Daniel, Cooper Natras. Trying to check who the other one is. I'm guessing that's Brandon Best.
1: I'm South Central Calhoun here. I'd still watch the football, even though it was third and long.
0: They've had success with that quarterback option to the outside. Third down, handoff straight ahead, nothing doing. Titans are going to get the football back. Trendon Daniel, Cooper Natras. No gain on the play, and that was Brennan Hosbrook. And officials timeout. Timeout going to be called by South Central Calhoun. 4:50 to go in the ballgame. 7-6 Ehawks. We'll take a 30-second timeout. We're back with more. 105.9 The Beach.
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0: What do you do here, Alex? Do you rush the punt, or do you just go back and set it up? Because you're pretty much going to get the football in Emmitsburg territory.
1: Yeah, my one thing here about this is you got the football on the 2-yard line. You know you're going to get the football back, so just make sure that if you're rushing at an angle where you're not going to make contact with that punter, do something risky where you put yourself in a position to get a penalty and give them a fresh set of downs.
0: So Werneberg, Krause, they're standing at the Emmitsburg 40, and they're still moving ahead a little bit. Snap on the way. Here comes pressure. Kick on the way. It's coming out of there. Werneberg going to chase it. Got a fall on it, and Emmitsburg's got it. Oh, my goodness. And he's probably, Braden is probably feeling bad, but he's going to second-guess himself and say, I should have just let it go.
1: Yeah, unfortunately, I think that would have been the smart play. And again, you know, situation like this, want to make the big play because finally that punt outkicked the coverage. Werneberg had a chance if he would have fielded it clean. Just, again, it's one of those situations I think Coach Case will tell him. Just, discretion is a better part of valor. Just let that football fall, get the football back, and get your offense out there. Unfortunately, now the defense has got to make a play.
0: He's going to feel bad about that one for quite a while. Handoff. Coming to the near side, and some decent running room up across the 45 to about the 49. Brennan Hosbrook got to pick up a 4 on the play. Now if you're Emmitsburg, all you're looking to do is just start chewing up clock.
1: Yeah, this is where defense, they got to recompose themselves here because, again, got to get at least one more stop, get that football back. Don't kick yourself about the mistake you made.
0: Titans with a couple of timeouts to go in the ballgame. 4:35 to go. 7-6 Emmitsburg. In and out of the huddle. Split back. Hand off to the fullback. Straight ahead, Shirk. Back on Shirk is going to pick up a couple. Third down and a long three coming up for the Hawks.
1: Hayden Stickrod stepping in there from the linebacker spot, making a nice open field tackle.
0: This is a big down right here. We can ill afford to start giving up first downs.
1: Again, it'll be interesting to see, especially with the time left in this football game. Emmitsburg can pick up a couple of yards here. Wouldn't be surprised if they try to go for it.
0: Third down and four. They need to get down to the Titan 45. Quickly to the line of scrimmage. High formation. Pitch out to the left side and breaks one tackle. Got another one. Going to be a little bit short, but you figure four down territory. Well, that was second and third effort. What a nice run. Clay Shirt.
1: South Central Calhoun got aggressive on that play. The one thing you put yourself at risk of doing with that is that you might not get a clean wrap-up on the initial contact, and that's kind of what happened there again as the back was able to dive forward. Now we got fourth and short upcoming.
0: We're just going to keep it right here. Again, Emmitsburg got on the scoreboard. They ate up almost the entire first quarter. They scored with about 9 seconds to go in the opening quarter. Titans got the football for the first time, and on the second play of their first possession, that was in the second quarter, 57-yard run by Garrett Krause. The difference in this ball game, a blocked extra point. Again, Hayden Stickrod, not 100%. He is playing, but Borneberg came in, tried to kick the extra point. It was blocked, and that's where we stand at 7-6, 3:42 to go in the ball game. It's been a good ball game.
1: Yeah, it has. You know, it's played out kind of about how we expected, low scoring. Both teams trying to play that ball control style. Just a couple of costly mistakes, more so for the Titans right now, unfortunately.
0: So Emmitsburg looking at a fourth down and one. Let's see what you're going to call. I'm going to call the fullback 24 on just a straight dive ahead. First of all, I think they try to draw him off.
1: Well, yeah. We haven't seen Emmitsburg do that yet, so this would be the one time. So, again, got to be ready up front.
0: Disciplined football. Here's a big down right here. Titans put some people up close. Here comes the handoff. Here comes the fullback. He's got the first down. Man, I hate it when I'm right. You give it to 24, and he just barrels his way for about five.
1: Yeah, got just enough of a hole there on that right side. Was able to fall ahead for enough to pick up a first down.
0: 44 yards on 16 carries. Wanted to see what he came into the ball game. 178 yards, so he's averaging about 5 yards a carry. New set of downs. Titans with two timeouts. Now they're going to have to start thinking about maybe using them here shortly.
1: Yeah, depending on what happens on first and second down.
0: Split back again. Bay will turn around. He's on a quarterback keep to the left side. Titans had it strung out. He broke one tackle and another tackle. Tucker Berner had him. Would have been a loss of about two or three. And again, you got to wrap him up. And instead of a loss of two, he's going to pick up close to eight.
1: Yeah, and a lot of that just comes back to taking the proper angle. Even if you're going to try to fly in there and make a hit on him, at least force him to the sideline there, and just unfortunately couldn't stretch him out enough, couldn't run through the tackle, just couldn't get a good wrap-up on Bay. He was able to break free and get to the sideline.
0: Now you get to a point of view of tight defense, you look to strip the football. You got to somehow get it out of there. You got to have the football back. Split back formation. People jump, another 5 yards, first and 10. And that wasn't trying to pull them off. They just came up. Titans were just, they're right now trying to be aggressive. They want to get to the football, but you're over-aggressive and just cost you another first down.
1: Yeah, that's the one thing. You don't want to, like I said, you don't want to start pressing here. Again, there's still a lot of time, still just not quite 2:53 to go in the football game. You know, all it takes is one play, one well-timed tackle could change the football game if you punch that football out.
0: First and 10, Titan 30-yard line. Hand off, here comes the fullback into the secondary. He stays on his feet, Alex. I think he did us a favor by diving. If he stays on his feet, he's probably standing in the end zone.
1: Yeah, just got tripped up, I think, it was Stickrod. Came running by and got a chip on him there and tripped him up. And actually short on the play, second and on one.
0: 2:30. Clock moving. Again, the Titans with two timeouts left. Emmitsburg showing no big hurry to get up to the football now. First down here makes it mighty difficult. And they need less than a yard. Handoff, here comes the fullback again. He needed less than a yard, and that's pretty much what he got. Avery Patterson. And I'm seeing some frustrated Titans right now, kind of throwing their arms around. They're a little frustrated.
1: Yeah, got hit at the line of scrimmage. Just able to roll over the Titan defender and fall forward for the first down.
0: Beckham Shirk right now, 55 yards on 18 carries and another timeout. Let's take a quick 30. We're back with more Titan football right after this. 105.9 The Beach.
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0: First and 10, just inside the Titan 20-yard line. Again, it's been a tight ball game throughout, only 7-6. I didn't figure high scoring, but I had figured we'd see just a couple more touchdowns than this. Been a good ball game. A ball game that, again, opportunities were there, but we lost our chance at them. Turnovers and some penalties. Handoff. Straight ahead dive by the fullback again. Beckham Shirk. And Shirk's going to pick up a couple. And again, if you're Emmitsburg, you're in no big hurry. Titans with no timeouts. They can just about run this out. It'll be close. About 90 seconds to go in the ball game. 7-6, Emmitsburg on top of South Central Calhoun. Stay tuned after the ball game. Statistics, scoring. Visit with Coach Case. Handoff, here comes Shirk again. Shirk inside the 15, down to about the 12. Give him five more on the play. Been a heavy dose of Beckham Shirk.
1: Yeah, at this point, two plays here. This is pretty much the last chance for Titans defense trying to force a turnover here. Everybody probably going to be going for that football.
0: And they got, yeah, two downs.
1: Well, yeah, so
0: down.
1: They probably can just take a knee here at this point.
0: Yeah, they. We don't know how slippery the ball is or the field conditions are. So maybe, you know, that's, to me, the wise thing to do is just take a knee and you're done. By the time they snap this, they may have to just snap it one more time. There's that victory formation. By the time they set that false start.
4: The 5-yard penalty, third down.
0: So we're going to back them up 5 yards.
4: Clock will start on the snap.
0: Five penalties, 30 yards for the E-Hawks. Six penalties, 55 yards for South Central Calhoun. 32 seconds to go in the ball game. Victory formation. They won't even have to snap it again, I don't think. And that's about going to do it. I think the first quarter, Alex, without a doubt, set the tone. That long drive of close to the entire quarter, 9 seconds left to go in the quarter when they scored. I think that set the tone.
1: Yeah, you know, just kind of, well, it told us what kind of game it was going to be again, but then you had the big answer by South Central Calhoun. You thought that with the way it explosively looked in that first drive there, marched right down, even with the missed extra point, see a little bit more scoring than that. But, you know, tip your cap, both defenses played a heck of a game tonight.
0: Well, 7-6 is your final. First loss of the season for the Titans. The road gets no easier. They travel to Lakeview and

0: East Sac County next week. East Sac County at the time heading into the night was undefeated. They're taking on South Hamilton, and you got to figure, I mean, anything happens, but you got to figure that East Sac County will take care of business over there. So now it's time for the Titans to bounce back. I tell you, and again, impressed. Emmitsburg, they ran the football, and there was no way they were going to get out of that. They had just way too many weapons, and they did what it took to win the football game.
1: Yep, and again, you know, just like we said, talked about turnovers, ball security was going to be paramount in a game like this, and just unfortunately more miscues on South Central Calhoun's part, and Emmitsburg, to their credit, they were able to do just enough to take advantage of them and come away with a win.
0: So Titans will fall to 4-1, 1-1 in district play. Emmitsburg will improve to 3-2 overall, 2-0 in district play, so they could end up in a first place tie with East Sac County. Still a lot of football to go. Both teams played hard. You couldn't have asked for more out of your kids, and that's what I like to see. They played hard, and you haven't been with the Titans, Alex, to know that the last few years, and Coach Case will say this, and he has said it multiple times, the last few years, there just wasn't the fire in the kids. They went through their business. They played football, win or lose. This group, you watch them. It's fun to watch them. They fly to the football. They're smacking each other. They're waving their arms. They're having a good time. That's the difference in this football team that makes it exciting to watch them.
1: Yeah, you know, like these last couple of weeks that I've been able to come down here and watch South Central Calhoun, I've been grateful, you know, for the opportunity to come down here and help call these games. Again, just I like the physicality that South Central Calhoun plays with, you know, and that's something you can build off of going forward. You know, that's something you can lean on as the season goes along. You know, and they have that next man in mentality. They've had some injuries they've had to deal with to start this season throughout the last couple of weeks. They've been able to, you know, pick themselves up, rally, like I said, with that next man mentality. And just the way they run that football with a number of different guys, you know, like they had three different backs they really relied on primarily tonight. But again, different guys they can throw at you. You know, I like the physicality, Cooper Nadris running the football defensively. That front seven, they're physical. They play smash. They have that smash mouth mentality, very strong up front. Thought they did a nice job in the second half, too, making adjustments and making it tougher for Emmitsburg to run that football. They made the adjustments, just unfortunately couldn't get it done on the offensive side here tonight.
0: 7-6 is your final. We're going to pause a couple of minutes. When we come back, we'll take a look at statistics. We'll hope to have Coach Case up here soon and talk about the ball game here tonight. And we'll do that right after this. 105.9 The Beach, also online, yourfortdodge.com.
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0: Owls. 7-6, the final. Emmitsburg wins it. Again, they'll go 2-0 in district play. Titans will go 1-1 in district play. We were talking about off the air, Alex, and again, they're just extremely proud of these Titans. I mean, yeah, mistakes were made tonight, and these are just kids. You got to understand that. But at the same time, it was like night and day from that first half. Emmitsburg completely dominated time of possession in that first half. The statistics were all about the same. And but second half, we came out, we had our chances, mistakes, we put the ball on the ground, again, penalties. Those things have got to be corrected, and but that's life. That's the way this thing goes. There was a coach that every ball game would come up, and he would always say, hey, guess what? Sun comes up tomorrow. We'll get ready to go after it again tomorrow.
1: Yeah, there's still things, you know, if you're Coach Case and his staff, they can take away from what they did. The adjustments, like I said, the adjustments they made in that second half, they knew what Emmitsburg was trying to do. They made the adjustments, made life a lot more difficult for that Emmitsburg offense to do anything, really, in that second half offensively. But again, the big difference, that first half, that blocked extra point. And then, you know, going back to the first quarter there, where they basically ran out the entire first quarter with that one possession on that opening drive. What that does also, even though, you know, they had the one touchdown, you think just one touchdown wouldn't be enough to win a football game. But again, that takes away opportunities then for your offense to try and do something and to answer.
0: Quickly, we'll run down through the stats. I see Coach Case making his way up here. We'll just go through total stats, though I do want to mention Garrett Krause, 115 yards rushing on 13 carries, 40 yards, 6 carries for Wernerberg, 80 yards rushing on 10 carries for Cooper Natras. To show you how deceptive total stats are, Emmitsburg had 152 yards rushing as a team on 47 carries, 7 yards passing, 159 yards of offense. Titans, great second half, 31 carries, 239 on the ground, 9 yards passing, 248, almost 100 yards more than Emmitsburg, and you still lose the football game. Disappointing, but like I said, Sun will come up tomorrow, and we'll have to get ready to go over and take on East Sac next week. Coach Case is making his way in here. We'll get him on here real quick. Going to have to just use it, because you probably won't be able to hear me, so you'll have to do you. Not going to be that loud anyway. Coach, disappointing. I think they set the tone with that first quarter when you chew up almost the entire first quarter. That kind of set the tone. But and I've been just saying so much about your kids, especially that second half. Mistakes, but they hung in there. They played inspired football. They wanted this thing.
4: Yeah, that's demoralizing when somebody keeps the ball the entire quarter. I think we had one play in the first quarter. And, you know, that's vintage Ehawk football. I mean, that's what they do. And they just kept getting first down after first down. We couldn't get ourselves out the field. They eventually went down and scored. We kind of gave them an opportunity, to be honest with you. I mean, they had a penalty and so forth, and we had other opportunities to keep them out, and we didn't do that. Then we came right back, though, and we had a nice big run by Garrett, and we missed the extra point. You know, you tie that sucker up right there, and it's still a different ball game. But we're playing behind the eight ball the entire game, even after the first quarter. And then, you know, you turn the ball over 4 times, and they do what they have to do. And I thought they had a great game plan. I thought that, to be honest with you, that we got out-coached, and we got outplayed. I mean, it's just as simple as that. I mean, it's not fun to lose ball games, but hopefully we learn from this and move forward.
0: And as I was telling Alex, there was a coach that I listened to many years say, hey, the Sun will come up tomorrow. Come, maybe take tomorrow off, come back Sunday, and guess what? You got East Sac County coming up next week, another good ball club.
4: Yeah, no question. I mean, we still have everything out in front of us. I mean, East Sac and Emmitsburg probably are both undefeated here in the district, and they're going to have to play each other, so somebody's going to lose in that one. And you know, it's going to come down to the point system, to be honest with you. If we can still run the table, we still have an opportunity. So, I mean, everything's still out in front of us. I mean, we're still not guaranteed for the postseason. We're still not guaranteed a winning record and so forth, so we're going to have to be ready to get back to work tomorrow.
0: Okay. Well, Coach, we're going to let you go. We know you've got some other people to talk to as well. Hey, let's bounce back, and we'll see you over at East Sac County and see if we can't bounce back and get a big win next week.
4: Sounds good. Thanks, Mark.
0: Thanks. Coach Brian Case, Titans on the short end of a 7-6 ball game. Again, all the scoring coming one in the first quarter with about 9 seconds. I will get Alex back on one more time here. Won't get to see him probably again, but it was nice having him come up here and help out. And then Titans, again, if you could watch games of the last few years and see the difference in I want to say, attitude and the way these kids approach the game of football this season, you just, your heart goes out to these kids this year because they just, this group wants to win. This group comes out, they want to work. And I think the other thing that Coach Case didn't get a chance to mention, but he does occasionally to me, is they always want to learn. After games or after practices and stuff are over, he's always got kids coming up to him going, Coach, show me this. Let's break down some film. Let's do this and this. That, to me, that's the kind of group you want to work with.
1: Well, yeah, it's, you know, it's just about having the right mentality, and the, you can tell, you just watch the way the kids play here. They believe in what they're trying to do. You know, they play physical, they play tough, and, you know, Coach Case, he's been here a long time, and a great leader for these kids, and they're buying into what he's trying to get them to do here, and you can see the improvement they're making. They got, you know, like Coach said, they got a lot still to play for.
0: Yeah, absolutely. Alex, we appreciate your time stopping up in the last couple of weeks. Not really nasty, but not a good night to be out, and you took time out to drive over here and do a ball game with me. I really appreciate it, and good luck to you and the Gales the rest of the way.
1: Yeah, thank you. You know, and again, I kind of miss 11-man football. You know, I've gotten used to 8-man over the last couple of years covering the Gales games, but again, this is a nice change of pace, throwback, old-school smash-mouth football in the rain. I love to see it.
0: All right, that'll wrap it up here in Emmitsburg. Titans come up short 7-6 to the E-Hawks. Again, the Titans will come back next week, and they will travel to Lakeview to take on East Sac County. We will have that game for you. Again, the final 7-6, thanks to all of our sponsors. Big thank you again to Alex. I can't thank him enough for stopping up, helping out. For 105.9 The Beach, I'm Mark Williamson saying so long. Have a great weekend.
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2: Here's the 105.9, The Beach, weatherology forecast. Chance of rain showers tonight, otherwise cloudy skies expected. Lows dip down to about 59, southeasterly winds 8 to 15 miles per hour. Overcast skies again tomorrow, showers likely, highs level off around 62. Overcast tomorrow night, chance of thunderstorms, lows level off around 58. From the Weatherology Weather Center, I'm Staff Meteorologist Laura Lockwood. Right now, 61.
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0: Here's the 105.9, The Beach, weatherology forecast. Chance of rain showers tonight, otherwise cloudy skies expected. Lows dip down to about 59. Southeasterly winds, 8 to 15 miles per hour. Overcast skies again tomorrow. Showers likely. Highs level off around 62. Overcast tomorrow night. Chance of thunderstorms, lows level off around 58. From the Weatherology Weather Center, I'm Staff Meteorologist Laura Lockwood. Right now, 61.
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0: Here's the 105.9, The Beach, weatherology forecast. Chance of rain showers tonight, otherwise cloudy skies expected. Lows dip down to about 59, southeasterly winds 8 to 15 miles per hour. Overcast skies again tomorrow, showers likely, highs level off around 62. Overcast tomorrow night, chance of thunderstorms, lows level off around 58. From the Weatherology Weather Center, I'm Staff Meteorologist Laura Lockwood. Right now, 61.
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0: A salad?
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9: Here's the 105.9 The Beach weatherology forecast. Chance of rain showers tonight. Otherwise, cloudy skies expected. Lows dip down to about 58. Winds out of the southeast, 8 to 15 miles per hour. Cloudy skies expected again tomorrow. Rain showers likely. Daytime highs approaching 62. Cloudy skies expected tomorrow night. Chance for storms. Lows around 58. From the Weatherology Weather Center, I'm staff meteorologist Laura Lockwood. Right now, 61.
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6: Here's the 105.9, The Beach, weatherology forecast. Rain showers likely tonight, otherwise cloudy skies expected. Lulls of aloft around 58. Southeasterly winds 8 to 15 miles per hour. Cloudy skies expected again tomorrow. Showers likely. Highs level off around 62. Chance for storms tomorrow night. Lows dip down to about 58. Cloudy skies expected. From the Weatherology Weather Center, I'm staff meteorologist Laura Lockwood. Right now, 61.
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4: Here's the 105.9 The Beach weatherology forecast. Rain showers likely tonight, otherwise cloudy skies expected. Lulls of a low around 58. Southeasterly winds 8 to 15 miles per hour. Cloudy skies expected again tomorrow. Showers likely. Highs level off around 62. Chance for storms tomorrow night. Lows dip down to about 58. Cloudy skies expected. From the Weatherology Weather Center, I'm staff meteorologist Laura Lockwood. Right now, 61.
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0: is the 105.9, the beach, weatherology forecast. Rain showers likely overnight, otherwise cloudy skies expected. Lows level off around 59. Winds out of the southeast, 8 to 15 miles per hour. Cloudy skies expected again Saturday. Rain showers likely. Highs level off around 62. Cloudy skies expected Saturday night. Chance for storms. Lows dip down to about 58. From the Weatherology Weather Center, I'm staff meteorologist Laura Lockwood. Right now, it's 61 degrees.
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1: Here's the 105.9, the beach, weatherology forecast. Rain showers likely overnight, otherwise cloudy skies expected. Lows level off around 59. Winds out of the southeast, 8 to 15 miles per hour. Cloudy skies expected again Saturday. Rain showers likely. Highs level off around 62. Cloudy skies expected Saturday night. Chance for storms. Lows dip down to about 58. From the Weatherology Weather Center, I'm staff meteorologist Laura Lockwood. Right now, it's 61 degrees.
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much to Ma and me. Just this old guitar and an empty bottle of booze. Now, I don't blame him because he run and hid, but the meanest thing that he ever did was before he left, he went and named me Sue. Well, he must have thought that it was quite a joke, and it got a lot of laughs from lots of folks. Seems I had to fight my whole life through. Some gal would giggle and I'd get red, and some guy'd laugh and I'd bust his head. I tell you, life ain't easy for a boy named Sue. 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

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And I knew that scar on his cheek and his evil eye. He was big and bent and gray and old, and I looked at him and my blood ran cold. And I said, my name is Sue, how do you do?

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I tell you, I fought tougher men, but I really can't remember when. He kicked like a mule and he bit like a crocodile. I heard him laugh and then I heard him cuss, and he went for his gun and I pulled mine first. He stood there looking at me and I saw him smile. He said, son, this world is rough, and if a man's gonna make it, he's gotta be tough. And I know I wouldn't be there to help you along. So I give you that name and I said goodbye. I knew you'd have to get tough or die. And it's that name that helped to make you strong. Yeah. He said, now you just fought one hell of a fight, and I know you hate me and you got the right to kill me now, and I wouldn't blame you if you do. But you ought to thank me before I die for the gravel in your guts and the spit in the eye, cause I'm the that maimed you soon. Yeah, what could I do? What could I do? I got a

0: 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I still ain't with him.
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0: Here's the 105.9, the beach, weatherology forecast. Rain showers likely overnight, otherwise cloudy skies expected. Lows dip down to about 59. Winds out of the southeast, 8 to 15 miles per hour. Overcast skies again, Saturday, showers likely. Daytime highs approaching 62. Chance for storms, Saturday night, lows of a low around 58. That's your updated forecast brought to you by Quickstar, supporting local weather in communities across the state. Right now, 61.
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5: Here's the 105.9 The Beach weatherology forecast. Rain showers likely overnight, otherwise cloudy skies expected. Lows dip down to about 59. Winds out of the southeast, 8 to 15 miles per hour. Overcast skies again Saturday. Showers likely. Daytime highs approaching 62. Chance for storms Saturday night. Lows of a low around 58. That's your updated forecast brought to you by Quickstar, supporting local weather in communities across the state. Right now, 61.
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0: Here's the 105.9, the beach, weatherology forecast. Rain showers likely overnight, otherwise cloudy skies expected. Lows dip down to about 59. Winds out of the southeast, 8 to 15 miles per hour. Overcast skies again, Saturday. Showers likely. Daytime highs approaching 62. Chance for storms, Saturday night, lows of a low around 58. That's your updated forecast brought to you by Quickstar, supporting local weather in communities across the state. Right now, 61.
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1: 105.9, The Beach, weatherology forecast. Rain showers likely overnight, otherwise cloudy skies expected. Lows dip down to about 59. Winds out of the southeast, 8 to 15 miles per hour. Overcast skies again Saturday. Showers likely. Daytime highs approaching 62. Chance for storms Saturday night. Lows level off around 58. That's your updated forecast brought to you by Quickstar, supporting local weather in communities across the state. Right now, 61.
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some of y'all never been down south too much. I'm gonna tell you a little bit about this so that you understand what I'm talking about. Down there we have a plant that grows out in the woods and the fields. Looks something like a turnip green. Everybody call it poke salad. Poke salad. 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They did all right.

Richard Spafford. Straight razor toting moment. Lord, I'm just picking a mess up.

Here's your 105.9 The Beach weatherology forecast. Showers likely overnight, otherwise cloudy skies expected. Lows level off around 59. Winds out of the southeast, 8 to 15 miles per hour. Cloudy skies expected Saturday. Rain showers likely. Highs level off around 64. Forecast Saturday night, chance for storms. Lows dip down to about 57. From the Weatherology Weather Center, I'm meteorologist Jennifer Wojcicki. Currently, it's 61 degrees.

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0: When the storm...
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6: Here's your 105.9 The Beach weatherology forecast. Showers likely, overnight, otherwise cloudy skies expected. Lows level off around 59, winds out of the southeast, 8 to 15 miles per hour. Cloudy skies expected, Saturday, rain showers likely, highs level off around 64. Forecast, Saturday night, chance for storms, lows dip down to about 57. From the Weatherology Weather Center, I'm meteorologist Jennifer Wojcicki. Currently, it's 61 degrees.
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signs are flashing, taxi cabs and buses passing through the night. A distant moaning of a train seems to play a sad refrain to the night.

place in a boxcar. 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

0: I feel it's raining all over the world. 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You're talking about the raining, raining, raining, raining, raining, raining, raining, raining, raining, raining, raining, raining, raining, raining, raining over the world.
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0: your 105.9 The Beach weatherology forecast. Showers likely overnight, otherwise cloudy skies expected. Lows level off around 59. Winds out of the southeast, 8 to 15 miles per hour. Cloudy skies expected Saturday. Rain showers likely. Highs level off around 64. Forecast Saturday night, chance for storms. Lows dip down to about 57. From the Weatherology Weather Center, I'm meteorologist Jennifer Wojcicki. Currently, it's 61 degrees.
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2: Your 105.9 The Beach weatherology forecast. Showers likely overnight, otherwise cloudy skies expected. Lows level off around 59. Winds out of the southeast, 8 to 15 miles per hour. Cloudy skies expected Saturday. Rain showers likely. Highs level off around 64. Forecast Saturday night, chance for storms. Lows dip down to about 57. From the Weatherology Weather Center, I'm meteorologist Jennifer Wojcicki. Currently, it's 61 degrees.
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Here's your 105.9 The Beach weatherology forecast. Showers likely today, otherwise cloudy skies expected. Highs level off around 64. Southeasterly winds 10 to 15 miles per hour. Chance for storms tonight, lows level off around 57. Overcast skies. Chance for storms tomorrow, high of 67. From the Weatherology Weather Center, I'm meteorologist Jennifer Vuitton.

0: Chitsky. Right now, it's 61 degrees.
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0: know, every now and then I think you might like to hear something from us. Nice and easy. 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It's the way we do Proud Mary.
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0: Here's your 105.9 The Beach weatherology forecast. High of 64 today under overcast skies with a chance for showers. Southeasterly winds 10 to 15 miles per hour. Chance of thunderstorms tonight. Lows dip down to about 57. Cloudy skies expected. Chance of thunderstorms again tomorrow, 67. From the Weatherology Weather Center, I'm meteorologist Jennifer Wojcicki. Currently 61.
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0: Here's your 105.9 The Beach weatherology forecast. Chance of thunderstorms today, otherwise cloudy skies expected. Highs level off around 64. Southeasterly winds 10 to 15 miles per hour. Chance for storms tonight, lows dip down to about 57. Overcast skies, cloudy skies tomorrow, chance for storms 67. From the Weatherology Weather Center, I'm meteorologist Jennifer Vujicki. Right now, it's 62 degrees.
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0: Here's your 105.9 The Beach weatherology forecast. Cloudy today with a chance of rain showers. High of 64, southeast winds 10 to 15 miles per hour. Cloudy skies expected again tonight. Chance of thunderstorms. Lows dip down to about 57. Overcast skies tomorrow. Chance of thunderstorms. Daytime highs approaching 67. From the Weatherology Weather Center, I'm meteorologist Jennifer Wojcicki. Currently 62.
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I woke last night to the sound of thunder. How far off, I sat and wondered. Started humming a song from 1962. And it's funny how the night moves.

0: Here's your 105.9 The Beach weatherology forecast. Cloudy today with a chance of rain showers. High of 64, southeast winds 10 to 15 miles per hour. Cloudy skies expected again tonight, chance of thunderstorms. Lows dip down to about 57. Overcast skies tomorrow, chance of thunderstorms. Daytime highs approaching 67. From the Weatherology Weather Center, I'm meteorologist Jennifer Wojcicki. Currently 62. Here's your 105.9 The Beach weatherology forecast. Cloudy today with a chance of rain showers. High of 64, southeast winds 10 to 15 miles per hour. Cloudy skies expected again tonight, chance of thunderstorms. Lows dip down to about 57. Overcast skies tomorrow, chance of thunderstorms. Daytime highs approaching 67. From the Weatherology Weather Center, I'm meteorologist Jennifer Wojcicki. Currently 62.
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0: here's your 105.9 The Beach weatherology forecast. Chance of rain showers today, otherwise cloudy skies expected. Highs level off around 64. Southeasterly winds 8 to 15 miles per hour. Cloudy again tonight, chance of thunderstorms, lows level off around 57. Chance of thunderstorms tomorrow, high of 67, cloudy. From the Weatherology Weather Center, I'm meteorologist Jennifer Wojcicki. Right now, 61.
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1: Here's your 105.9 The Beach weatherology forecast. Chance of rain showers today, otherwise cloudy skies expected. Highs level off around 64. Southeasterly winds 8 to 15 miles per hour. Cloudy again tonight, chance of thunderstorms. Lows level off around 57. Chance of thunderstorms tomorrow, high of 67, cloudy. From the Weatherology Weather Center, I'm meteorologist Jennifer Wojcicki. Right now, 61.
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3: We are here at the White House for a special report on the energy crisis. Mr. President, have you any statement? Mr. President, what really caused the energy crisis? During the crisis, how much gas will motorists be allowed?
4: Just enough for the city.
3: Who do you believe the gas shortage will affect most? Mr. President, the crisis must be solved. What do you intend to do? With me now is the head of the Federal Energy Office. Sir, you hold an important position. What are your qualifications?
5: I'm a joker. I'm a smoker. I'm a midnight toker.
3: Mr. President, have you anything to add? Here with me is the new Vice President, Chevy Ford. Sir, how would you sum up the gas shortage? We have a long-distance call from Saudi Arabia. King Faisal, is that you?
6: Hello, it's me.
3: King Faisal, what are your thoughts when you look out at all those oil wells?
6: You're beautiful, and you're mine, oh mine.
3: I have gold in my ear of Israel on the other phone. What should I tell her?
7: Won't you tell her that I love her?
3: Mr. President, have you any added comment? Mr. President, the American people are waiting. Have you a statement?
8: I'm on top of the world again, down on creation.
3: We'd like to continue this record on the energy crisis,
9: but we have just run out of

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8: Here's your 105.9 The Beach weatherology forecast. Chance of rain showers today, otherwise cloudy skies expected. Highs level off around 64. Southeasterly winds 8 to 15 miles per hour. Cloudy again tonight, chance of thunderstorms. Lows level off around 57. Chance of thunderstorms tomorrow, high of 67, cloudy. From the Weatherology Weather Center, I'm meteorologist Jennifer Wojcicki. Right now, 61.
9: No matter the weather, it's always perfect on 105.9 The Beach.

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5: We're out at the Fort Museum for the Connoisseur Media and Green Amusement Luck of the Draw Dart Tournament. Oh, great, great day to throw some darts. Nice and rainy outside. We got to thank some board sponsors. Walker's Bike Shop has a board here. So does Mykos and Matt Furniture, Wheelchair Dynamics, Interior Spaces, Farman Town Insurance, Patrick Moynihan and Marsha Farman, and Bootleggers as well. And a huge thanks to Green Amusement, of course, for bringing the boards and the jukebox. And Kyle from Green Amusements with me now. Kyle, how you doing, man?
6: I'm doing great. How are you?
5: Doing excellent. It looks like we've got a great setup here out at the fort.
6: Yeah, it's going to be a nice night. Got 10 boards out here, plenty of space, got the food truck out in the parking lot. It's shaping up to be a pretty awesome day for darts.
5: I think so, too. Yeah, plenty of space, you know, to like, you know, even come watch, you know, say, you know, bring the wife. Maybe the wife doesn't throw.
6: Yeah, absolutely. Come hang out. There's going to be plenty of people here, I feel like, so should be a good day.
5: Yeah, so I mentioned this earlier. It seems like if you go to a bar in this town and you you play the jukebox, it's a good chance it's one of your guys's.
6: Yeah, that would be 100% true. Every jukebox in this town actually belongs to us. So.
5: Oh, wow. Amazing. Amazing. You know, and I mean, pool tables and dartboards and all
6: that.
5: Yeah,
6: we do it all. ATMs, coin machines, dartboards, pool tables, you name it. Anything you can put a quarter in.
5: Now, awesome.
6: We're in.
5: That's cool. Now, leagues, we got our fall league starting up for darts here soon.
6: Yes, tons of people. I just spent about 8 hours last night building all of the leagues for in town. So gearing up for that. Several hundred people signed up for that. So shaping up to be a good season.
5: Yeah, and I think today should be a pretty good day. We had people coming in even before 11 to get signed up.
6: Right, yeah. Everyone's itching to get some practice in before that league season starts next week. So.
5: Yeah, indeed. Now, you guys have a pretty good social media following.
6: We do. I think we're just shy of maybe 2,000 followers right now.
5: Oh, awesome.
6: Yeah.
5: Awesome. And you cover just more than like just more than Fort Dodge even. You guys reach out quite a bit.
6: Yeah, we have a, we're about a 200-mile radius around the Fort Dodge area that we service and have bars and dartboards and all that stuff located in. So
5: very cool. Very cool. You guys have been around quite a while too. How long has it been, Green to Music?
6: Let's see. It's probably, I think, 25, 26 years maybe. 1999, my dad founded the company.
5: Oh, cool.
6: Awesome. So quite a while now. We started with like 6 or 7 bars that we had equipment in, and we're just shy of 200 now locations that we service. So
5: that's awesome.
6: Yeah.
5: Yeah. Keep growing and growing. And a big thanks again for all that you're doing here. This is going to be a very fun day.
6: Yeah, you bet. We're happy to do it. We love darts. We love pool. So if you're interested, check us out.
5: Yeah. Fort Museum. Come on out today for the Luck of the Draw Dart Tournament.
7: Here's your 105.9 The Beach weatherology forecast. Chance of rain showers today, otherwise cloudy skies expected. Highs level off around 64. Southeasterly winds 8 to 15 miles per hour. Cloudy again tonight, chance of thunderstorms. Lows level off around 57. Chance of thunderstorms tomorrow, high of 67, cloudy. From the Weatherology Weather Center, I'm meteorologist Jennifer Wojcicki. Right now, it's 63 degrees.
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You know, tomorrow is their future. But for me, just another day. They all gather around me. They seem to know my name. We laugh, tell a few jokes, but it still doesn't ease my pain. I know I can't hide from a memory, though day after day I've tried. I keep saying, she'll be back, but today

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1: 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It's the Luck of the Draw Dart Tournament happening today. Registration underway till 12:30, and then darts start flying at 1. And Jay, we talked about that really good smell walking up here, didn't we?
2: Absolutely. We had a delicious barbecue food truck out there. Eric from Barrel Smoke is here. Hello. What do you have for us? Smells so good.
3: Thank you for having us. Today we brought our traditional stuff. We have pulled pork and brisket sandwiches, pulled pork and brisket grilled cheese with white American Munster cheese, our smoked brisket chili, which we've won a few contests here at the fort with in the past couple years. And with it being, of course, cooler and damp, we brought some loaded 1 pound baked potatoes, top of your choice of chili, brisket, or pulled pork.
2: That all sounds so good. I mean, if you were coming up to it, what would be the thing that you'd be like, oh, I need to try that?
3: Traditionally, most people go for the grilled cheese.
2: I heard about it, and I was like, that sounds like the thing that I need to get.
3: It's our most popular thing. Next would be our pulled pork nachos.
2: All right. How long are you going to be out here?
3: Till at least 5:30 to 6.
2: Okay. Yeah, so definitely come out and try their amazing barbecue. It smells absolutely fantastic. Get signed up and play the LOD dart tournament with Connoisseur Media. It's gonna be a lot of fun. There's a lot of really good dart players out here. Come be a part of it. You can win some money, win a trophy, and of course eat some delicious barbecue from Barrel Smoke. Thank you so much for being out here with us, and if you haven't gotten signed up yet, come out to the Fort Museum right now.
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15: Here's your 105.9 The Beach weatherology forecast. Chance of rain showers today, otherwise cloudy skies expected. Highs level off around 64. Southeasterly winds 8 to 15 miles per hour. Cloudy again tonight, chance of thunderstorms, lows level off around 57. Chance of thunderstorms tomorrow, high of 67, cloudy. From the Weatherology Weather Center, I'm meteorologist Jennifer Wojcicki. Right now, it's 63 degrees.
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2: Here's your 105.9 The Beach weatherology forecast. Chance of rain showers today, otherwise cloudy skies expected. Highs level off around 64. Southeasterly winds 8 to 15 miles per hour. Cloudy again tonight, chance of thunderstorms. Lows level off around 57. Chance of thunderstorms tomorrow, high of 67, cloudy. From the Weatherology Weather Center, I'm meteorologist Jennifer Wojcicki. Right now, it's 63 degrees.
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3: Here's your 105.9 The Beach weatherology forecast. Chance of rain showers this afternoon. Otherwise, cloudy skies expected. High temperatures reach up to 64. Winds out of the southeast 10 to 15 miles per hour. Overcast skies again. Tonight, chance of thunderstorms. Lows level off around 57. Chance for storms tomorrow, 67. From the Weatherology Weather Center, I'm meteorologist Jennifer Wojcicki. Right now, it's 62 degrees.
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4: Here's your 105.9 The Beach weatherology forecast. Chance of rain showers this afternoon. Otherwise, cloudy skies expected. High temperatures reach up to 64. Winds out of the southeast, 10 to 15 miles per hour. Overcast skies again. Tonight, chance of thunderstorms. Lows level off around 57. Chance for storms tomorrow, 67. From the Weatherology Weather Center, I'm meteorologist Jennifer Wojcicki. Right now, it's 62 degrees.
5: No matter the weather, it's always perfect on 105.9 The Beach.

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3: Here's your 105.9 The Beach weatherology forecast. Chance of rain showers this afternoon. Otherwise, cloudy skies expected. High temperatures reach up to 64. Winds out of the southeast, 10 to 15 miles per hour. Overcast skies again. Tonight, chance of thunderstorms. Lows level off around 57. Chance for storms tomorrow, 67. From the Weatherology Weather Center, I'm meteorologist Jennifer Wojcicki. Currently, 63.
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3: Here's your 105.9 The Beach weatherology forecast. Chance of rain showers this afternoon. Otherwise, cloudy skies expected. High temperatures reach up to 64. Winds out of the southeast 10 to 15 miles per hour. Overcast skies again. Tonight, chance of thunderstorms. Lows level off around 57. Chance for storms tomorrow, 67. From the Weatherology Weather Center, I'm meteorologist Jennifer Wojcicki. Currently, 63.
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5: Here's the 105.9 The Beach weatherology forecast. Cloudy skies expected this afternoon, with a slight chance of rain showers. Daytime highs approaching 64. Southeasterly winds 10 to 15 miles per hour. Cloudy tonight. Slight chance of thunderstorms. Lows around 57. Cloudy skies expected tomorrow. Chance of rain showers. High temperatures reach up to 67. From the Weatherology Weather Center, I'm staff meteorologist Laura Lockwood. Right now, it's 63 degrees.
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Find stuff under there? What about jobs? No? Now try your basement. There's a pair of overalls that overall you're not so into anymore. A perfectly good laptop that hasn't sat in your lap

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1: 105.9, The Beach, weatherology forecast. Cloudy skies expected this afternoon, with a slight chance of rain showers. Daytime highs approaching 64. Southeasterly winds 10 to 15 miles per hour. Cloudy tonight. Slight chance of thunderstorms. Lows around 57. Cloudy skies expected tomorrow. Chance of rain showers. High temperatures reach up to 67. From the Weatherology Weather Center, I'm staff meteorologist Laura Lockwood. Right now, it's 63 degrees.
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4: Here's the 105.9 The Beach weatherology forecast. Cloudy skies expected this afternoon with a slight chance of rain showers. High temperatures reach up to 64. Southeasterly winds 8 to 15 miles per hour. Cloudy skies expected again tonight. Slight chance for storms. Lows dip down to about 59. Cloudy skies expected tomorrow. Chance of rain showers. Daytime highs approaching 68. From the Weatherology Weather Center, I'm staff meteorologist Laura Lockwood. Right now, 63.
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She says she believes in Robin Hood and brotherhood and colors of green and gray.

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2: 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If you don't own gold, talk with Birch Gold. They can explain how precious metals can fit into your savings, or even how to convert an existing IRA or 401k into an IRA in gold for no additional money out of pocket. 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Text SECURE to the number 989898.
3: When the storm clouds build in central Iowa, we'll keep you informed with the Severe Weather Advisor on 105.9 The Beach. 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
4: Here's the 105.9 The Beach weatherology forecast. Slight chance for storms tonight. Otherwise, cloudy skies expected. Lows up a lot for around 59. Winds out of the southeast, 8 to 15 miles per hour. Cloudy skies expected again tomorrow. Chance for showers. Daytime highs approaching 68. Lows dip down to about 59. Tomorrow night, overcast skies. From the Weatherology Weather Center, I'm Staff Meteorologist Laura Lockwood. Right now, 64.

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But I wanna know for sure. So come on, hold me tight.

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9: Here's the 105.9, The Beach, weatherology forecast.

0: Chance of thunderstorms tonight. Otherwise, cloudy skies expected. Lows dip down to about 59. Winds out of the southeast, 8 to 15 miles per hour. Cloudy skies expected again tomorrow. Chance for showers. Daytime highs approaching 68. Lows dip down to about 59. Tomorrow night, cloudy skies expected. From the Weatherology Weather Center, I'm Staff Meteorologist Laura Lockwood. Currently 64.
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2: Here's the 105.9 The Beach weatherology forecast. Chance of thunderstorms tonight, otherwise cloudy skies expected. Lows dip down to about 59. Winds out of the southeast, 8 to 15 miles per hour. Cloudy skies expected again tomorrow. Chance for showers. Daytime highs approaching 68. Lows dip down to about 59. Tomorrow night, cloudy skies expected. From the Weatherology Weather Center, I'm Staff Meteorologist Laura Lockwood. Currently 64.